0: 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Anybody ever felt like that? Oh, y'all ought to thank God for your pastors. I thank God for my pastor. That when I didn't even talk to him, and but God spoke a word.
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Jesus. How many of you out there know that can't nobody do you like Jesus? We're gonna do this little song for you. I'm gonna ask the tenors to help me. I want you to testify tonight what the Lord will do for you.

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Hallelujah. Bless you, God. I heard this little song in my spirit. Have you ever been through a trial and thought you wouldn't make it? You were smiling on the outside.

When will the joy begin? How much more can I take?

Yes, it is. Yes, it is. Yes, it is. Yes, it is. Oh, yes, it is.

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The grand prize drawing is every Friday afternoon during the 2 o'clock.

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6: Hello, I'm Trooper William Davis with the Virginia State Police. Thousands of Virginians are killed unnecessarily each year in alcohol-related traffic crashes. So let me warn you, if you are caught drunk driving, you will go to jail. Why take the risk? The consequences are too high, not only for what it will cost you, but the potential ramification for taking another human life. So don't make the foolish decision to drink and drive. I'm Trooper William Davis with the Virginia State Police. Over the limit, under arrest.
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7: That all men can live with dignity. I have a dream this afternoon. When all of God's children, black men and white men, Jews and Gentiles, Protestants and Catholics, will be able to join hands and sing with the Negroes in the spiritual of all, free at last, free at last.

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1: 50 over 50 years, the sensational Nightingales been proclaiming our Lord and Savior Jesus Christ. All that time I wasn't living the life I was singing about. I was playing church, saying, Lord, Lord, from my lips, but my heart was far from God. We can fool man sometime, but we can't fool God no time. Is it indeed time out for playing church? Mother told me, said, son, don't you play with God like that. It's too dangerous. Then mother said something to me. I never will forget it as long as I live. Mother will look at me straight in the eye. She said, son, listen, don't you know you can sing a lie just as well as you can tell one? Time out for playing church. I laid my hands on mother's forehead in the casket. I spoke to her spirit. I said, mother, I'm going to be at that meeting one of these days to see you and greet you. There's going to be a great meeting, and I want to be at the meeting. Hallelujah.

I wonder tonight if I have anybody in the house that God has promised something to you. Can I tell you something? God has never made a promise that he has not kept. Do I have any witnesses out there? Well, listen, I know it seems hard right now. I know it doesn't look like it's gonna come, but weeping may endure for the night, but joy comes in the morning. Anybody know that tonight? Well, if you know it, look to your neighbor and say, neighbor, I don't care what the enemy told you. It's not over. To God says it's over. Y'all know that tonight? Listen.

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0: Matthew 4:4 reads, "Men shall not live by bread alone, but by every word that proceeds out of the mouth of God." We're living in very troubling times and dealing with complex situations that are literally driving us to our knees in prayer. God's Word is a sure and stable foundation to sustain us in our daily walk in these uncharted times. 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I'll be sharing a Bible verse and brief exhortation on the Word of God to give encouragement, explanation, and enlightenment to strengthen and inspire you as we both journey through these perilous waters of life. Isaiah 40:8 says, "The grass withereth, the flower fadeth, but the Word of our God shall stand forever." 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
3: 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The speaker is Brother Jimmy Myers.

I know that some of you out there are suffering through hardships, trials, and dealing with issues that no one can even begin to imagine, let alone understand. Yet you hide the pain of it all with a smile on your face, all the while you want to give up and throw in the towel. I want to let you know that I've been there before, and I want to encourage you to press on.

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Nobody can see the tears falling from my eyes. Nobody can hear the pain in my heart. But Lord, you still encourage me with your word.

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saving power. Thank you for your healing power. 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Some of you have dealt with cancer. Some of you have dealt with diabetes. But look at you, you're still here. 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He said, do you want to live or you want to die? 10 years later, y'all,

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But today, I want to remind you of the one that you do have, and let you know that he's still able.

0: And remember that
1: God is able.
0: He's able.
1: Able.
0: He hasn't changed.
1: He's still able. Able.
0: Seems like problems are waiting in line just for you.
1: God is able.
0: He's able.
1: Able.
0: You say, I've never faced.

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0: yes, Lord. And his great land too.
1: And praise thee to be praised.
0: Yes, he is.
1: God is great.
0: Yeah.

0: Matthew 4:4 reads, "Men shall not live by bread alone, but by every word that proceeds out of the mouth of God." We're living in very troubling times and dealing with complex situations that are literally driving us to our knees in prayer. God's Word is a sure and stable foundation to sustain us in our daily walk in these uncharted times. Tune in for the Bible verse of today on Monday, Tuesday, Thursday, and Friday at 3:05 p.m. and on Wednesdays at 4:05 p.m. for the Bible verse of the day. I'll be sharing a Bible verse and brief exhortation on the Word of God to give encouragement, explanation, and enlightenment to strengthen and inspire you as we both journey through these perilous waters of life. Isaiah 40:8 says, "The grass withereth, the flower fadeth, but the word of our God shall stand forever." 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
3: Right now, Doctors Without Borders medical teams are operating in some of the most remote and dangerous corners of the world. 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
0: 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The speaker is Brother Jimmy Myers.

We're coming back at you one more time to remind you that the devil don't like it because you're blessed like that. Oh, come on. I know by now, you know you're blessed in the city. You're blessed in the field. Come on, stand on your feet all over this place. Let the world know that you're blessed like that. Somebody right now.

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And the people of God said amen. Let's say amen again. And now since you're clapping your hands, let's give the Lord a hand clap. Oh, Jesus. 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I said this one is for Jesus. This one is for Jesus. From a journey now. 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

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I'm talking to you. God.

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0: 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They will have available all type of clothing, and snacks will be provided. 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Also, they invite you out to their worship service, Sunday school at 9:45, Sunday morning worship, 11 a.m., midday prayer on Wednesdays at 12 noon, Bible study on Wednesday at 7 p.m., sweet hour of prayer every Saturday at 10 a.m., and they also invite you to listen to their radio broadcast here on WDVA every Saturday at 12 noon and again on Wednesday at 6 p.m. The pastor is Bishop Michael Walker. The New Beginnings Christian Ministry, located 801 Kemper Road in Danville, invites you out the last Saturday of each month at 9:30 a.m. Free breakfast is offered. The pastor is Jerome Coleman. These are the community events for this week. 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
1: Okay, these are the rules. Number one. All announcements must be either mailed, emailed, or delivered to our studios in person on or no later than 1 to 2 weeks on Monday prior to the date of the event. No exceptions. Number two, we will not take community bulletin announcements over the phone. No exceptions. Number three, any announcement received later than that will be omitted from the community bulletin. Number four, you must notify our studios no later than 12 noon on the Monday before the date of the event if there is a correction. It's your responsibility to provide us with the correct information. And number five, if your event requires attendees to pay an admission or registration fee, please consider contacting our Creative Services Department at WDVA by calling area code 434-797-1250. That's 434-797-1250. These are our guidelines, and as always, we appreciate your cooperation, and we look forward to continuing to serve you free of charge through the Community Bulletin at 1250 a.m. WDVA.
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Mississippi Mass Choir, Lord, help me to hold out till my change has come. Got a few clouds, 56 degrees, wind from the south-southwest at 5 miles per hour. It's a marvelous Monday. I'm Lee Cameron. Thank you so much for letting me be a part of your day at WDVA. Brian Poppins. I'm sorry. Yes, that's right. That's his name, Brian Poppins. I can make it.

0: 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Here's a look at the WDVA Sports Scoreboard. In Friday night high school football, Glenvar defeated Martinsville 17-13, Magna Vista 34, Stan River 7, Alta Vista defeated Nelson County, shut about 24-0. In the Dog West District Showdown, Gretna defeated William Campbell 38-0, Appomattox over Dan River 50-22. George Washington Danville comes off a bye and secured a win against Lloyd Bavitar 34-14. In Major League Baseball, Philadelphia Phillies beat the Tampa Bay Rays 7-3, Minnesota Twins 6, Texas Rangers 4. The Padres beat the Diamondbacks 9-4, Houston Astros 9, Athletics 0. In the NFL last night, Denver Broncos defeated the Rams 30-26. The Browns defeated the Panthers 21-18, Pittsburgh Steelers 30, Cincinnati Bengals 27. Indiana Colts with a win over the Houston Texans 19-17. Kansas City Chiefs beat the Miami Dolphins 24-10. Buffalo Bills 24, the Chargers 16. Detroit Lions with a win over the Jets 31-24. The Commanders beat the Seahawks 33-31. The Giants over Titans 12-7. Jacksonville Jaguars defeated the New England Patriots 35-6. The 49ers beat the Arizona Cardinals 36-30. Minnesota Vikings 23, Tampa Bay Buccaneers 16. Baltimore Ravens with a win over the Dallas Cowboys 34-31. The Las Vegas Raiders defeated the New Orleans Saints 35-27. Tonight at 8:15 on ESPN, the Philadelphia Eagles and the Chicago Bears face off at Soldier Field. The Eagles are favored 57.3% over the Bears at 42.4% to win the game by the ESPN matchup predictor. Tickets for the game sold as low as, get this, $222. That's a look at the WDVA Sports Scoreboard at Great Gospel, 12:50 a.m. WDVA.
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0: 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Mostly sunny today with a high near 79, calm wind becoming northwest around 5 miles per hour. And tonight, mostly cloudy, and then gradually becoming mostly clear with a low of 59, calm wind. Tomorrow, mostly sunny, high of 83, calm wind. Tomorrow night, mostly clear, low of around 58, calm wind. Right now, we've got a few clouds, 56 degrees, wind from the south-southwest at 5 miles per hour. 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
0: Think back to where our city was 16 years ago. 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

0: 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Kidd at your radio dial. I would like to take this opportunity to welcome you and your precious family to worship with us at the Evening Light Cathedral, Sunday morning at 10 o'clock a.m., Sunday school, 11 o'clock a.m., morning worship. 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
1: 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The church is located at 130 Bradley Road, right here in the city of Danville, Virginia. Be my
2: time to go. 18 minutes after 7 o'clock, local news coming up at the bottom of the hour. And some of the stories we're covering this morning. Henry County Grand Jury returns 122 indictments in narcotics investigations. 21 people with outstanding warrants arrested in Pennsylvania County. North Carolina man wanted on sex offender registry violations arrested in Pennsylvania County. Shooting under investigation in Sheets and Ridgeway, suspect in custody. Those and other stories are all coming up at the bottom of the hour at Great Gospel 1250 AM, WDVA, and streaming at WDVARadio.com. 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

Let me talk to you for a second. There may be somebody out there who's experienced blessings in every lesson you've gone through in your life. So, Leandra, I need you to testify. I need you to talk to that man, that woman, that boy, that girl, and let them know the blessings that came out of every lesson.

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0: Serving five counties in Virginia and three counties in North Carolina.

This is WDVA News. A Henry County grand jury has returned a total of 122 true bill indictments against 48 people. The indictments are the result of numerous investigations conducted by the

0: Henry County Sheriff's Office Vice and Drug Interdiction Units into the distribution and possession of illegal narcotics within our communities. The cases involve a variety of controlled substances, including methamphetamine, fentanyl, cocaine, heroin, xylophene, and other illegal drugs. These indictments represent the culmination of extensive investigative work conducted over 14 months. Narcotics investigations frequently require investigators to develop information, conduct surveillance, gather evidence, and work through the judicial process before charges can be presented to a grand jury. As additional individuals are located, arrested, and served with their respective charges, the Henry County Sheriff's Office will provide updates to the public. The investigation remains active and ongoing. Following a joint operation in Pennsylvania County, the Pennsylvania County Sheriff's Office, with assistance from the Virginia State Police, Virginia Probation and Parole, the United States Marshals Service, and the Danville Police Department, 21 people have been apprehended with outstanding warrants. Charges range from failure to appear and probation violation, larceny, to murder and use of a firearm in commission of a felony, kidnapping, stalking, to object sexual penetration, aggravated sexual battery, and indecent liberties with a child. A North Carolina man wanted on felony warrants related to sex offender registry violations has been arrested in Pennsylvania County. 34-year-old Ronnie Allen Davis was taken into custody at a home in Blairs by the Pennsylvania County Sheriff's Office, according to the Rockingham County Sheriff's Office in North Carolina. Davis was wanted on charges including felony failure to register, failure to report an address, parole and probation violation, and cyber stalking. A deputy in North Carolina provided authorities in Pennsylvania County with a possible location for Davis, leading to his arrest without incident. Davis was also served with a fugitive warrant and is being held in Virginia pending extradition to North Carolina. The Henry County Sheriff's Office is investigating a domestic-related shooting that happened Saturday at a Sheetz convenience store in Ridgeway. Deputies say the shooting was reported at the Sheetz at 6758 Greensboro Road. Investigators say the people involved knew one another through current and former relationships. According to the Sheriff's Office, the dispute began earlier in the day after a vehicle was returned and an argument over personal belongings broke out. The disagreement continued through phone calls and text messages before the people involved later met at the store. Investigators say the dispute escalated into a confrontation at Sheetz where a firearm was discharged and one person was shot. The victim was taken to the hospital for medical treatment. The sheriff's office did not release the victim's condition. 65-year-old Daryl Bernard Dandridge was taken into custody and charged with possession of a firearm by a violent convicted felon. The sheriff's office says it has consulted with the Henry County Commonwealth's Attorney's Office about whether additional charges are appropriate. The investigation remains active. Investigators say there's no ongoing threat to the public. Anyone with information is asked to call the Henry County Sheriff's Office at 276-638-8751 or Crime Stoppers at 276-632-7463. Caesars Entertainment shareholders have approved a $17.6 billion acquisition by Fertitta Entertainment, but local officials say the deal is not expected to change operations at Caesars Virginia and Danville. Shareholders approved the merger on September 22nd. Under the agreement, Fertitta Entertainment would acquire Caesars Entertainment in an all-cash transaction valued at approximately $17.6 billion, including about $11.9 billion in Caesars debt. The acquisition still needs to clear remaining regulatory and other closing conditions before it is finalized. Caesars Virginia opened in Danville in December 2024 and has become a significant source of revenue for the city. In fiscal year 2025, Danville received nearly $31.4 million from Caesars' minimum gaming fee and casino gaming tax. The city budgeted about $35 million in casino-related revenue for fiscal year 2026. Danville Mayor Alonzo Jones says the acquisition will not affect the city's existing agreement with Caesars.
1: This deal, we're happy for them. It won't impact Danville whatsoever. Our agreement with Caesars is solid. We had attorneys at the table, and I'm glad we did exactly what we did.
0: City officials and Caesars representatives also say day-to-day operations at the Danville property are expected to remain the same, with the property expected to continue operating under the Caesars Virginia name. The Danville Casino generated about $33.1 million in adjusted gaming revenue in August, the highest among Virginia's five operating casinos that month, according to the Virginia Lottery data. Gas prices are climbing across Virginia, with the average price now about $4.24 a gallon. The average has increased 7 cents over the past week, 34 cents over the past month, and $1.28 compared with this time last year. Nationally, the average is around $4.30 a gallon, with September on track to set a new record, according to AAA. AAA spokesperson Morgan Dean says the rising price of crude oil is a major factor behind the increase at the pump.
2: Crude oil sitting at about $92, $93 per barrel today. 2 weeks ago, it had climbed up to just above $100. It has dropped just a little bit, but we're still a good bit higher from the $82 per barrel we were about 3 weeks ago. So a lot of volatility, a lot of things moving up and down, and that's why we're continuing to see high gas prices out there.
0: 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Dean also recommends looking for midweek discounts and taking advantage of cash back or fuel rewards programs. Membership clubs such as Costco, Sam's Club, and BJ's can also offer discounted gas prices to members. Drivers can also plan ahead by checking prices before a trip and choosing where to fill up based on the cost per gallon. And that's WDBA News. I'm Lee Cameron.
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0: It's 7:38. We got a few clouds, 56 degrees, wind for the southwest at 5 miles per hour. 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

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I thought you'd enjoy that. 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Providence is one for you. 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

0: 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They are selected every Friday afternoon during the 12 o'clock hour. Now, since we don't do the birthdays on the weekend, on Mondays, we go back and do them for Saturday, Sunday, and Monday. Before we get to the local birthdays, how about a few celebrity birthdays? On Saturday, pro tennis player Serena Williams turned 45, TV actress Zoe Perry turned 43. You know her as Mary Cooper, The Big Bang Theory, Young Sheldon, The Family and Scandal, and she also played the role of Jackie Harris in Roseanne. And others as well. Movie actor Jim Caviezel is 58. He portrayed Jesus in The Passion Christ. And also starred in The Sound of Freedom. And in 2011, he began playing John Reese on the CBS sci-fi series Person of Interest. Movie actress Linda Hamilton, remember her? She's 70. Played Sarah Connor in the Terminator movies franchise from 1987 to 1989. And she also played Katherine Chandler in Beauty and the Beast. WWE wrestler Damian Priest is 44. Japanese-born WWE wrestler Asuka is 45. Also born on Saturday's Day, the missionary Johnny Appleseed and English-born pop singer Olivia Newton-John. Yesterday, TV actress Gina Ortega turned 24. You know her from Jane the Virgin, among others. Also, the rapper Lil Wayne. Yeah, he turned 44. And movie actress Gwyneth Paltrow turned 54. TV actress Anna Camp turned 44 as well. Also born on Saturday's Day, the politician Samuel Adams, one of the founding fathers. And rock singer Meatloaf. Yep, that's right, him too. Today, TV actress Hilary Duff turns 39. TV actor Frankie Jonas, the youngest Jonas Brothers, turned 26. English-born movie actress Naomi Watts, she's 58 today as of today. TV actress Maria Kennels Barrera turns 60 today. You know her from Wizards of Waverly Place, Camp Rock, The Proud Family, and others. Movie actress Myra Sorvino turns 59. Won a Best Supporting Actress Academy Award for a role in the comedy movie Mighty Aphrodite. And she's been in many, many, many others as well. Her dad, by the way, is the famous actor Paul Sorvino. Movie actor Jeffrey Jones turns 80 today. You know him from his roles in Beetlejuice, Amadeus, and Ferris Bueller's Day Off. And in 1990, he appeared in The Hunt for the Red October. Yep, that's right. Also born on today's day, French-born actress Brigitte Bardot. Now, on to the local birthdays. You know what? We don't have any entries for Saturday, so for Saturday, there's no winner. And there's only one entry for yesterday, and that's Tyronza Woodson from her husband and her daughter. Tyronza, happy birthday, and you, since you're the only entry, happen to be yesterday's Daily Winner, and your name gets submitted for the grand drawing coming up on Friday afternoon during the 2 o'clock hour. There are no entries for the day either, so no winner for the day as well. Happy birthday to our daily winner on yesterday, Tyronza Woodson. Anniversaries, they're coming up next at Great Gospel, 1250 AM, WDVA.
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3: Matthew 4:4 reads, "Men shall not live by bread alone, but by every word that proceeds out of the mouth of God." 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
8: 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The church is located at 130 Bradley Road, right here in the city of Danville, Virginia. Be my
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0: 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We've got 10 minutes after 8 o'clock. Just want to remind you, Guilfield Missionary Baptist Church, 8657 Turnpike, Franklin Turnpike, in Dry Fork. I invite you to worship with them in the Fall Revival this Tuesday. That's tomorrow through Thursday, September 29th through October the 1st. The revival will start nightly at 7 p.m. The revival theme is Renew the Right Spirit in Me. Our guest evangelist, our revivalist, is going to be on Tuesday night. Reverend Alfred Younger, Pastor Mount Lebanon Missionary Baptist Church. On Wednesday, Reverend Patrick Keene, Pastor Mount Carmel Baptist Church. On Thursday, Reverend Braxton Braswell, Pastor of the Bellevue Missionary Baptist Church. Reverend Marlon R. Glass is the pastor. You, and you are all invited to attend. Update on the weather forecast right around the corner.
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0: 12 minutes after 8 on this marvelous Monday, and here's a look at the weather forecast brought to you by Miller Funeral Information Service of Gretna. Mostly sunny today with a high of 79, calm, wind becoming northwest, around 5 miles per hour. Tonight, mostly clear and then gradually becoming mostly clear. Mostly cloudy and then gradually becoming mostly clear. Low of around 59, calm wind. Tomorrow, mostly sunny, high near 83, calm wind. Tomorrow night, mostly clear, low of around 58, calm wind. Right now, got a few clouds out there, 56 degrees, temperature steady. Wind from the southwest at 5 miles per hour. 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

damned that died in Christ will be the first to rise. And those of us who are still alive.

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0: 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Some people say it's not what you say, it's how you say it. In a way, I agree. In a way, I disagree. Hey, don't forget, early voting, it's already underway. It started on the 18th of this month, and it's been underway for about a week now, a little over a week. You have up until October the 31st to vote early, so please get out and vote, okay? Now, there's a rumor that Donald Trump has ended daylight savings time. I've looked it up. That's not the case. It's still in effect. Go vote. Get that man out of there, okay? He just got to touch something.
1: Matthew 4:4 reads, "Men shall not live by bread alone, but by every word that proceeds out of the mouth of God." We're living in very troubling times and dealing with complex situations that are literally driving us to our knees in prayer. God's Word is a sure and stable foundation to sustain us in our daily walk in these uncharted times. Tune in for the Bible verse of today on Monday, Tuesday, Thursday, and Friday at 3:05 p.m. and on Wednesdays at 4:05 p.m. for the Bible verse of the day. I'll be sharing a Bible verse and brief exhortation on the Word of God to give encouragement, explanation, and enlightenment to strengthen and inspire you as we both journey through these perilous waters of life. Isaiah 40:8 says, "The grass withereth, the flower fadeth, but the Word of our God shall stand forever." 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
1: From the book of Genesis, the 29th chapter and verse number 32, and you will find these words: The Lord has surely looked on my afflictions. Thought for today: what's in a name? What's in a name? There is plenty in a name. In Bible times, the names given to the newborns were very significant. A name expressed the parents' feelings and many times alluded to actual circumstances in the family's history. Often, the relationships the parents enjoyed with God was evident in their baby's name. Through the name they bestowed, mothers and fathers would pass on to their child their expectations, their faith, or a bit of their hard-earned wisdom. Such, my friend, is the case of Leah, one of God's special women through the ages. As you follow Leah on her journey to spiritual maturity, you will see that just as the rings in the trunk of a tree marks its growth, so the names of Leah's children mark her own spiritual growth in the Lord. Now, Leah had the misfortune of sharing her husband, Jacob, with her sister, Rachel. The Bible tells us that Jacob loved Rachel more than Leah, and that Leah was unloved. Both Leah and Rachel were barren, but the Lord opened Leah's womb, and she conceived and bore a son. When she held her new baby, Leah christened him Reuben. His name meant "see a son," or "behold a son," Leah said. The Lord has surely looked on my affliction. Now, therefore, my husband will love me, so she thought. So what's in a name, my friend? In the name Reuben, we see Leah's desire, longing for her marriage. She hoped that the near 90-year-old Jacob would turn his heart toward her as he held his firstborn child, a son. That was her human hope. But buried deeper in the naming of her tiny boy was her joyful surprise at God's compassion for her. God had taken pity on her. "Behold a son," in the name Reuben. Leah thankfully acknowledged God's kindness and his providence. He had noticed her trouble, and he had looked favorably upon her. Leah treasured that thought so deeply that she passed it on to her son. To Leah, unloved by her husband, Reuben would always be personal proof of God's loving care. My friends, let us pray now. Thank you, Lord, that the absence of earthly blessings reveals the presence of your eternal love. Amen. Don't forget our thought for today: what's in a name? May God bless you, my friends. Until next time.
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0: It's 8:55, got mostly cloudy skies, 59 degrees, wind for the west at 4 miles per hour. This Tampa man. You know what? Axton, this one goes out to you at WDVA. It's called This Place.

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1: Yes, of course, again, Spirits with along with the Williams Brothers singing, God City. You might as well take that to the bank because you can lose it. 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

0: 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Good morning. Thank you so much for letting us be a part of your day. 9 minutes after 9 o'clock now. Here's a look at the weather forecast. Mostly sunny today with a high near 79. Calm wind becoming northwest around 5 miles per hour. Tonight, mostly cloudy and then gradually becoming mostly clear. Low of around 59 and calm wind. Tomorrow, mostly sunny, a high of 83, calm wind. Tomorrow night, mostly clear, low of around 58, calm wind. Right now, it's mostly cloudy, 61 degrees, wind for the west at about 4 miles per hour at WDVA.
1: Matthew 4 and 4 reads, "Men shall not live by bread alone, but by every word that proceeds out of the mouth of God." We're living in very troubling times and dealing with complex situations that are literally driving us to our knees in prayer. God's Word is a sure and stable foundation to sustain us in our daily walk in these uncharted times. 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I'll be sharing a Bible verse and brief exhortation on the Word of God to give encouragement, explanation, and enlightenment to strengthen and inspire you as we both journey through these perilous waters of life. Isaiah 40 and 8 says, "The grass withereth, the flower fadeth, but the Word of our God shall stand forever." 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

0: Do you or someone you know have a birthday or an anniversary coming up? 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

0: This is Elder Bernardo Wiley, Associate Elder of the Bible Way Cathedral, Danville, Virginia, Dr. Philip Campbell, Pastor. 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

0: They say that each day we live, we make history. Well, history is being made right now. SpaceX's Starship rocket, just a few minutes ago, launched at Starbase in Texas. The mission will seek to reach orbit for the first time during a 10-hour flight, deploying 26 operational Starlink satellites. And what to expect? SpaceX will not attempt to land the Super Heavy rocket booster or return the upper Starship spacecraft to dry land, but will aim for a controlled splashdown in the ocean. There'll be two of them. 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
1: Come on, just keep on worshiping God.
0: The echo is, Lord, you brought me through.
1: Yeah.
0: Enjoy.

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1: Pelham, Sabora, Brown Summit, Reesville, Ruffin, Wentworth, Madison, Mia Dan. 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
0: The Hagberry Baptist Church is located at 2026 Hagberry Road in Sutherland, Virginia. The pastor is the Reverend Dr. Hubert Purnell, and you are invited to join Reverend Dr. Hubert Purnell and the entire congregation during any and all services. 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You're also invited to tune in on the first Saturday of each month for the Hackberry Baptist Church radio broadcast beginning at 2 p.m. If you're looking for a church home or just want to come for a friendly visit, come to the Hackberry Baptist Church, 2026 Hackberry Road in Sutherland, Virginia, where the pastor, the Reverend Dr. Hubert Purnell, and the entire church family says, please do. You will be warmly welcomed.

I must admit, every day haven't been Sunday. I've shed a many a tears, but it's not just a job for me. I can't quit or even retire.

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Reverend Cavill, I know you're listening. I thought you'd enjoy that. Father, new music from Marianne Smith, My Answer Is Yes.

0: 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Then at 2 p.m. is the closing celebration with the Joy Bells in concert from Emmanuel Temple Apostolic Church, 1101 Piney Forest Road, where it's all going to happen. 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

0: This is Elder Bernardo Wiley, Associate Elder of the Bible Way Cathedral, Danville, Virginia, Dr. Philip Campbell, Pastor. 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
1: 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I promise you'll look at the weather forecast. Here it is. Mostly sunny today with a high of 79. Calm wind becoming northwest around 5 miles per hour. Tonight, mostly cloudy and then gradually becoming mostly clear with a little over around 59, a calm wind. Tomorrow, mostly sunny, high near 83. It's going to warm up, calm wind. Tomorrow night, mostly clear, low of around 58, calm wind. By Wednesday midweek, sunny with a high near 88, calm wind becoming southwest around 5 miles per hour in the afternoon. Right now, we've got cloudy skies, 64 degrees, and wind from the west at about 4 miles per hour. 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
2: How many know that if you've never been through nothing, you don't know that God can take you through? Oh, but if you've been through some of the things that I've been through, you wouldn't mind standing on your feet tonight. Oh, and just opening your mouth real wide and telling God, thank you. 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

0: Thank you, Jesus. 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Hallelujah.
1: Burlington, Raleigh, Durham. I thought I'd get that one on for you, the electrifying United Man Squire. One entitled, He Did It For a Testimony, a Great Gospel, 1250 AM WDVA. 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His children of light. Lord, don't walk on by.

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1: Oh, yeah. We're going to have a good time here. King Jesus is listening all night long just to hear some sinner pray.
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Good morning. I am Elder Bernardo Wiley, and I believe today through faith, God has a word for all individuals to hear. And today on the Power of Faith broadcast, I am here to give you power through our Lord and Savior Jesus Christ and strengthen your faith in what God will do in your life. We thank God for this beautiful day, for this is the day that the Lord has made. We should rejoice. We should be glad in it. We thank God for you, those that are listening to this radio broadcast this morning, wherever you are and whatever you're doing. We ask God's blessings over your life, over your health, over your finances, over your family. And we thank those that have contributed to the upkeep and this ministry as a whole, and so that we can continue this broadcast. But, you know, I know that God has placed me in this place to give you a word to help to bless you throughout your week and to start your week on a positive note. Well, today our scripture is going to come from

0: Book of Psalms, the Psalm of David, and we're going to be reading from the New International Version, the NIV. Had looked at both of the versions of this particular scripture. Looked at the King James and then the Message, also the Message Bible, and I decided to read from the New International Version this morning. Psalms 15. It's a short psalm. It's only five verses. And it reads, Lord, who may dwell in your sacred tent? Who may live on your holy mountain? The one whose walk is blameless and who does what is righteous, who speaks of the truth from their heart, whose tongue utters no slander, who does no wrong to a neighbor and casts no slur on others, who despises a vile person but honors those who fear the Lord, who keeps an oath even when it hurts and does not change their mind, who lends money to the poor without interest, who does not accept a bribe against the innocent. Amen. I saw in this particular scripture there are a lot of who's. There's a who may dwell, who may live, whose walk is blameless, who does what is righteous, who speaks the truth, whose tongue utter no slander, and who does no wrong to a neighbor, who despises a vile or an evil person, who fear the Lord, who keeps an oath, who lends money to the poor without interest, who does not accept a bribe. Well, my topic today is, are you a who? Are you a who? When I read this, I thought about the book. There's a children's book that I read many, many years ago that was read to me when I was little, and I read it to my children, and now I read it to my grandchildren. A lot of books by this author by the name of Dr. Seuss. I'm sure many of you have heard of this particular author. He have a lot of children's books that he's written, and I think it helps children to with their memory and helps them to grow. But this particular book, it's the title of it is Horton and Whoville. So Horton hears a who, and the book tells the story of an elephant named Horton. And he's just out playing and enjoying himself. And all of a sudden, he hears a voice. And he searches and he finds out where this voice, this small voice, is coming from. And it's coming off of a speck of dust. He couldn't believe that a speck of dust would have sounds and voices coming from it. So he picks up this speck of dust and he begins to listen because, you know, elephants have large ears, so they're able to hear very well. And he begins to ask questions, and the people that were inside of this speck of dust, they said, well, we have a whole world here, and the name of it is Whoville. So Horton, he said, well, I need to try to make sure that they're okay, that they're saved. And he began to tell other animals in the animal kingdom where he was living about this particular speck of dust and that it was people that lived there. But they didn't believe anything that Horton was saying. How could something so small as a speck of dust have a whole city, a whole world living inside of it? Because they couldn't hear it, they didn't believe it. So throughout this book, they're trying to take this speck of dust from Horton, and they're saying that Horton is out of his mind, and they're trying to get him some medical care and treatment and all of that. So even trying to put him out of the animal kingdom. So, but Horton, he goes through great lengths trying to save Whoville from being destroyed by these other animals. And there's a famous quote that he had, and I've heard it even quoted in the political system in other areas, says a person, no matter how small. A person is a person, no matter how small. But Horton, he endures all of this harassment to care for and ensure that the safety of the Whos, who represent the insignificant part of this world, are mainly cared for. And eventually, he was able to get others to hear and believe what he was hearing. And he was able to save this microscopic world from destruction. Well, as I thought about this, I said, faith cometh by hearing, and hearing of the word of God. So others did not believe until they heard it. But Horton never allowed others to change what he believed, no matter what. He knew what he had heard. He knew what he had failed, and he was determined not to allow others to change his mind. But the others, they did not believe until they heard it themselves. It reminded me of Thomas, where the disciples, Jesus presented himself to all of the disciples, but Thomas was not in the midst of them, and he knew that Jesus had been crucified, that he had been buried. But he didn't know or believe that Jesus had rose again. He said, I won't believe until I can put my finger in his side and touch where he was pierced with the sword of the soldier. He would not believe it until he could physically see Jesus and physically touch him. But others believed because they had heard. So when we look at this, who may dwell in your sacred tent, they're asking the Lord. In this part, Psalms 51, it's a structure with a question, and it's structured with answer and observation sequence, with worship as the main focus. So when we are entering into the presence of the Lord in his sanctuary, it's not a casual thing. Here, they're asking, Lord, who may dwell? Who? Who? How do we dwell? Who may live on your holy mountain? The one who. So here's the answer. The one whose walk is blameless, who does what is righteous, who speaks the truth from their heart. So that there's a separateness of the worshiper from God if you are not walking according to God's precepts. And when God called Moses from the burning bush, from the bush that was burning but not consumed, God tells Moses to remove his sandals because the ground where he was standing was holy ground. God's holy mountain, it was a place where his presence dwelled, and it's represented by Mount Sinai and Mount Zion, and prophetically pointing to the New Jerusalem in the New Testament. And God's holy mountain referred to locations where God manifests his glory and interacts with his people. So we see where the Ten Commandments was received by Moses. This was one of the earliest examples symbolizing God's holiness and his presence. But later, Mount Zion in Jerusalem became the central site of worship and the temple, representing God's dwelling among his covenant people. But then in Isaiah, we see it describes a future time when God's holy mountain will be a place of universal peace and knowledge of God. So it symbolizes his divine authority, God's divine authority, his holiness and his kingdom, in representing the part of God of where the people are called to holiness, to dwell in his presence. We see where this goes from the Eden before the world was created, because there was an Eden in heaven, and then the Eden after creation, where Adam and Eve was placed, and it goes to the Eden that will be to come in the book of Revelation. So God's holy mountain is historical. It's a spiritual reality. It symbolizes God's presence, his authority, and the place of his eternal kingdom. So in John, as I think about John chapter 4, Jesus was talking to a Samaritan woman that he met at the well. He talked about three areas regarding worship. He talked about where you worship. He talked about how you worship. And he talked about who you worship. This Samaritan woman told Jesus that they worshiped in the mountain, but the Jews said Jerusalem was where everyone should worship. And Jesus told the woman that she doesn't even know what she worshiped. And the time will come, and that the time is, that it doesn't matter where they worship. But the important thing was who they worship and how they worship. Because Jesus said that you have to worship the Father in spirit and in truth. And even though the way of salvation was made available through the Jews, that now is open for everyone. And God is looking for true worshipers. So knowing the truth about yourself will set you free from bondage, from strongholds, from loneliness, from insecurity. When you ask yourself, who am I? The answer should be, I'm God's child. When you ask yourself, who am I? The answer should be, I'm forgiven. When you ask yourself the question, who am I? The answer should be, I'm redeemed and I've been bought with a price. When you ask yourself the question, who am I? The answer should be, I'm a new creature. I'm a child of the living God, purchased with the blood of Jesus Christ on the cross. So I want you today to be the one that gives your life to Christ and make Jesus your first choice and not your last chance. This is Elder Bernardo Wiley. 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
1: 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In Jesus' name, amen.

word of God says, if ye abide in me and my word abide in you, you can ask what you will and it shall be done unto you. Let me tell you a little bit about me in this song. 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

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Here again, Spirituals Unwaiting. The Marketplace, coming up in about 4 minutes.

Well, if you're looking for some cheap laughs and wouldn't mind finding a bargain today, the Marketplace is just for you. And hey, you're in luck. It's about to begin. 434-797-1266, 797-2265. That'll get you in here. But first, let's lay down some ground rules. Businesses, stay away. Plus, we don't allow services. So the Marketplace isn't where you need to find spare work, but be sure to stay listening in because putting a job on that needs to be fulfilled is allowed, so someone may be looking for what you do. Also, we ask you don't sell firewood or handheld firearms. Other than that, please keep your list as brief as possible, maybe 4 to 6 items or so. Put as many cars on as you like. Call as much as you want within the week. And be sure to have fun. We wouldn't want it any other way. Once again, the Marketplace is going to be starting up in just a second, so stick around.

0: 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Get your items on the air. Here's a queen-size mattress and box springs for sale. They want $400 for it. It's in excellent shape. Here's the phone number to call, 434-483-7558. That number again is 434-483-7558. All right. Lines are starting to ring. Let's go to the phones. Good morning. You are on the air with the Marketplace.
1: Good morning, Lee. How are you?
0: I'm fine. How are you? How about you?
1: I'm doing good.
0: Good. What's up, Gaynell?
1: Hey. Oh, yeah. Hey, Lee. I have three of the LV bags left. I only have three left. And I still have some of the latest jeans, 22s and 24s. I may have some smaller sizes also. And I was cleaning out my closet over the weekend, and I got two leather coats, a black and a brown one.
0: Are these women's coats?
1: Yes, women's. Women's, I'm sorry.
0: No problem. Women's. And one's black and one is brown.
1: Yes, yes.
0: Are they long or short?
1: Well, one is a three-quarter length, the brown one is. And the black one is a, more like a jacket, I would say, or like a blazer.
0: Okay.
1: So long than a jacket.
0: Okay.
1: And then I have one of the original Redskin jackets.
0: An original Redskins jacket.
1: Mm-hmm.
0: That is a collector's item.
1: Yes, sure is.
0: Mm-hmm.
1: And I'm only selling it for $40.
0: Wow.
1: Way over that board.
0: Yes.
1: One is probably the one that first came out, maybe.
0: Mm-hmm.
1: Yeah. And then I have some latest vests. Vests that you can wear if you don't want to wear a heavy coat. I have some of those.
0: Mm-hmm.
1: And that's all. I don't, like I said, I don't have any more women's or men's cologne or perfume. I may have some later on, but right now I'm out of them.
0: Okay.
1: Yep. All right, Lee. I just wanted to get on there this morning and tell you about these things.
0: Okay. Do me a favor. I know I have it here, but go ahead and give everybody your phone number.
1: I'm 434-203-9773.
0: Okay. 434-203-9773.
1: Yes, sir.
0: Okay. You're not going to have a yard sale anytime soon, right?
1: I was thinking about the 100 yard sale because I think that's coming up.
0: It is. I'm not sure if it's going to be this weekend or if it's going to be the following weekend.
1: I think somebody said it starts Thursday.
0: Okay. Of this week.
1: Yeah, I may be out of town, but I sure wanted to get in it.
0: Okay. All right.
1: All right, Lee. Thank you, and you have a blessed day.
0: Gaynell, you be blessed as well, okay?
1: All right.
0: All right. Okay.
1: Bye.
0: Bye-bye. All right, that's not Gaynell there. She's got three of the Louis Vuitton bags left. She sold all a lot of them. She's got some ladies' jeans, size 22 and 24. Two leather coats she found while she was cleaning out her closet over the weekend. The black one is a, sort of like a blazer, and the brown one is a three-quarter length. And she's got the original Redskins jacket. Oh, that's a collector's item. Guess what? She's only selling that for like $40. And she's got some ladies' dresses, too. She said if you don't want to wear a coat, then, that, you know, you could wear one of these. So that tells me it's probably made up of some heavy material. All right, the phone number. 434-203-9773. Again, that's 434-203-9773. Good morning. You're on the air of the Marketplace.
2: Yes, sir. How you doing?
0: I'm good. How about you, sir?
2: Just fine, thank you.
0: Good.
2: Today I got a Ryobi 21-inch self-propelled brushless Pushmore self-propelled, like I say.
0: Mm-hmm.
2: And I'm selling it for parts. I'm not going to buy a battery to see if it'll run or not. $50 or the best offer, and they can reach me at 434-347-0445.
0: All right, did I hear you say the number is 434-347-0445?
2: Yes, sir.
0: I got it, sir.
2: Thank you. Have a blessed day.
0: Thank you. You be blessed as well, okay?
2: Thank you, sir.
0: All right, sir. All right, you heard the gentleman that he's got that right. Obi 21-inch self-propel mower. He says he's selling that for parts. He's not going to buy a battery to see if it's going to run. He's asking for $50 or the best offer. You need to contact him. Here's his number, 434-347-0445. Okay, here's that number again, 434-347-0445. We're on the air with the Marketplace for this Monday morning at Great Gospel, 1250 AM, WDVA, and streaming at WDVARadio.com. All right, listen. Emma J still has the shower chairs, never been used. $50. I think she sold the Hoyer lift. So that's off the market. She's also got a hospital bed that's just like new. She's asking $100 for that. You can reach her anytime at 434-314-0576. The number again is 434-314-0576. We're on the air with the Marketplace. Studio lines, yes, they're open. 797-1266 and 797-2265. All right. Here's someone says they are looking for a job to do odd, and they'll help you do odd jobs around the house. And they'll even help people move if necessary. The phone number to call is 425-3322. All right, here's that number again, 425-3322. Also, this gentleman, his name is Dave. He's got a 20 by 24 Gator bike. It's only got about 500 miles on it. He's asking $1,000 for it. Phone number to call is 910-308-2725. I'll give you that number again. Here it is. 910-308-2735. So, give him a call, okay? And we continue with the Marketplace at Great Gospel, 1250 AM, WDVA, and streaming at WDVARadio.com. Gentleman says he is still looking for that double carport, a double metal carport, as a matter of fact. He says he'll be glad to pay you for it. He'll take it down himself, clean up after himself, and haul it away. Also, he's looking for that portable diesel tank. It goes in the back of a pickup truck. He's looking for any CB equipment he can find. He's looking for a six-ton jack and even some stands. Okay? Now, those stands would be like motor stands, okay? The phone number to call is 434-250-5880. That's 434-250-5880. Okay. Now, let's go back to the phones and take some more calls. Good morning. You're on the air with the Marketplace.
3: Morning, Mr. Kim. How you doing, sir?
0: John, how you doing, man?
3: I'm doing all right. I'll tell everybody I'm blessed by the best. You're getting above ground instead of beneath. That's a good thing.
0: I heard that loud and clear. We need to count our blessings each and every day.
3: Yes, sir. Yes, sir. I do mine. I tell you, if it weren't for him, I don't know what I'd do.
0: That's right.
3: Hey, look, this morning I still have my crapping jigsaw with the case, battery, no charger. Get it out of my way, I'll take $10 for it. Somebody can use, maybe they can get a charger for it. $10 for it. Get that out of my way. You know, I have my men's rest shoes.
0: Hold on. Okay, the men's dress shoes.
3: Brown in color, brand new and stuff. They're size 11. I can't wear them. I'll take $10 for those. Get them out of the way.
0: Okay.
3: And then I have my different variety in that tote and all the stuff. Somebody make me offer on that. Just take what's in the tote, and I keep the tote. I just keep the tote.
0: Okay.
3: And I also have that box of wet nights I'm going to give away and stuff. I don't have no use for it. And I also had that antique
0: hand drill.
3: And that's $25 for that. You know, maybe I can negotiate somebody need. I can negotiate with it. It does work fine. Everything works on the stuff. You know, I just don't have no use for it. And then I have them back braces. I have one for your lower back, brand new. I'm still in the box, asking $20 or best off on that. Then I have another one, stuff that supports your lower back and your upper back. I take $25 for that. And that's about all I have for us. You know, maybe I ain't looked over some things, but I don't see nothing else. But, you know, if I do, maybe I can put it on the next time. But if anybody can use these items I have, they can give me a call at 434-709-0623.
0: Okay, phone number is 434-709-0623.
3: Yes, sir.
0: Got it. Okay.
3: All right, be blessed, Mr. Cameron.
0: You be blessed. You be blessed and have a great day, too, okay?
3: All right, thanks.
0: All right, Dan. Okay. All right, you heard him there. He's got that Craftsman jigsaw. It's got a battery case. No charger. He'll take $10 for it just to get it out of the way. He's got those men's dress shoes. They're size 11. He can't wear them. They're too small for his feet. He'll take $10 on the best offer just to get them out of the way. He's also got that tote full of miscellaneous items. He says, make him an offer on that type of stuff. He wants the tote, but you can have everything in that tote. He's also got a box of whatnots he says he's going to give away. It's yours, free. He's got that antique hand drill, $25 he's asking for that. He's got two back braces. One supports the upper back. I mean, lower back, I'm sorry, lower back. Says he'll take $20 for that one. And he's also got the another one, and it supports lower back and upper back. He'll take $25 on the best offer on that. You can reach him at 434-709-0623. The number again is 434-709-0623. I'm looking at the time, and I got to take a break and acknowledge some sponsors. I'll be right back at WDVA.
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0: We are back with the Marketplace at WDVA. Let's go back to the lines. Good morning. You're on the air with the Marketplace.
16: Good morning, Lee. How are you?
0: I'm fine. How about you?
16: All righty, boy, old man. I got a wood lay, a woodworking lay, a chop mitt.
0: Mm-hmm.
16: The kind of like a finely worn.
0: Mm-hmm.
16: The table saw. The wood lay, they got a round sander to go on the side of it.
0: Mm-hmm.
16: Also, I got an 11-inch bandsaw to go with it. Also, I got a duster collector, a bag duster collector.
0: What kind of collector?
16: Is there anybody out there like to have it, and I would make them a good price on them.
0: Okay.
16: And they can call me at 434-251-6264.
0: All right. Did I hear you say the numbers? 434-251-6264?
16: Yes, sir.
0: Okay. Got it. All right.
16: I hope y'all have a blessed day.
0: I hope you have a blessed day as well, okay?
16: Thank you, sir.
0: You're welcome, sir. All right, you heard the gentleman there. He's got that wood lathe, and it's like a chop bit, and it's got a table saw along with it, a band saw, dust collector, and a round sander. Okay, he says call him and make him an offer for it. Here's his number, 434-251-6264. Again, that phone number is 434-251-6264. Let's take another call. Good morning. You're on the air with the Marketplace.
17: Good morning. How are you doing?
0: I'm doing fine, sir. How about you?
17: Fine. I have a few things scheduled in the morning and look for a few things.
0: Okay. Can you increase the volume just a little bit?
17: Yes, sir.
0: Okay. Just turn your volume up a little bit so I can hear you better.
17: Okay. Can you hear me now?
0: I can hear you a little bit better, yes.
17: First, I have a washer for sale. It's a front loader. The color is white. I'm asking $250 for it.
0: Okay, hold on. A white front loader.
17: White front loader washer.
0: And you want $250 for it?
17: $250.
0: Okay, all right.
17: And the next thing I have an electric dryer. The color is white. I'm asking $250.
0: Mm-hmm.
17: And I have a chest freezer, color white. I'm asking $125.
0: Okay.
17: And I have a white refrigerator, the color white, the top and bottom. I'm asking $175. And everything works good in very good condition.
0: Okay.
17: And I still cut down trees of any sizes. I clean and clear all lots and properties. And the other thing is that a friend of mine that works healthcare, he looks for another healthcare job as a caretaker. He's very experienced. He looks for work for full-time jobs the weekends as well. You can use my number at 434
0: Okay, phone number is 434-441-1364.
17: Yes, sir.
0: Got it.
17: Thanks. Have a good day.
0: You be blessed as well, okay?
17: Mm-hmm.
0: All right. I heard the gentleman there. First of all, he's got some things he's wanting to sell. That white front load washer, $250 is what he wants. He's got that dryer. It is an electric dryer, of course. It's white in color, too. Wants $250 for that. He's got the... I can't make that out right now. Okay, he's got that white refrigerator, top and bottom on that. Wants $175 for that. Oh, yeah, that chest-type freezer. That's what that was. It's white. Wants $125 for that. I did make out my own writing. Okay. And he's still doing tree work, and he cleans off lots and property, too. He's got a friend that's looking for a job as a caretaker full-time and weekends is what he's looking for. All right, here's the phone number to call, 434-441-1364. Phone number again is 434-441-1364. Good morning. You're on the air with the Marketplace.
12: Good morning, Mr. Cameron. How are we doing this morning?
0: I'm doing fine. This sounds like Brother Myers.
12: Yes, sir, it is.
0: Good.
12: Yeah. Okay, listen. Got a few things I'd like to buy. Something to sell, please.
0: Okay.
12: I'd like to buy a square body. I prefer it being a square body. Chevrolet C10 or Silverado. From the year 85 to 86, I'd like to buy the whole truck if they got one they want to sell.
0: Mm-hmm.
12: Really looking for one for parts, but if they got a complete truck, I would consider it price. But mainly, if you don't have the title, of course, it won't be nothing but a parts truck for me for certain years.
0: Mm-hmm.
12: Okay. And also, anyone that has any Chevy 2, Nova 62 up to 67, I would like to talk to them. I will talk to them about the whole car as well as that means they got the title, of course. But otherwise, they're going to be for parts, too.
0: Mm-hmm.
12: So if anyone has that truck, all those 62, 67 Novas, and those trucks is from 86 to 87. Square body. But I will look at the other body if they got a step side or something like that.
0: Mm-hmm.
12: But, okay, those are the items I like to buy.
0: Mm-hmm.
12: And would like to sell this course wedding set. I ain't going to go into a lot with that, but... I had some inquiries, but no one seemed to have really taken it with them as of yet. Like I said, this ring retail for over $2,000, and I'm not trying to get that, of course, but I want to get within reasonable price for it. So anyone interested in this lady's wedding set that was purchased at sales, any other information they need, they can contact me at 434-797-9044.
0: All right, that phone number is 434-797-9044.
12: Correct, Mr. Cameron. Thank you for everything and your staff. Thank y'all.
0: Thank you, sir, and you be blessed.
12: You do the same thing.
0: All right, now.
12: Bye-bye.
0: All right. All right, so my buddy William Myers here. To buy, he's looking for the square-body Chevy C10 or Silverado pickup truck.

0: take another call, and then we're going to have to get ready and go to break. Good morning. You're on the air with the Marketplace.
1: And good morning, Lee. How are you doing?
0: Jerry, I'm fine. How about yourself?
1: I'm doing fine. Thank you.
0: Good.
1: All right, let's try this stuff here again.
0: Okay.
1: Still got the shutters from a weave room in Dan River Mills.
0: Mm-hmm.
1: If somebody can come by, we'll see if we can work out a price on them.
0: Okay.
1: Still got the wooden walking cane for $10 each.
0: Mm-hmm.
1: I have got the birdhouses for $12 each. I've got the hard plastic spray tank for $25. I got the mini football helmets for $1.50 each. And last of all, still got the trees up there. Nobody wants to cut them. They have the wood on just for firewood, whatever, just to cut them. That's all. It's free. So all I can say, just cut them down free, and I'll take care of the brush, get it up, help them with it, help with anything that I can do with it, help them cut it, help them load it, whatever.
0: Mm-hmm.
1: Want some firewood, just come cut it down.
0: Mm-hmm.
1: And anybody's interested in any of this stuff, they can give me a call at 434-685-3504.
0: Okay, that's 434-685-3504.
1: That's correct.
0: Got it.
1: Thank you, Lee. You have a blessed day.
0: Thank you, and you be blessed as well, okay?
1: All right, thank you.
0: You're welcome, sir. All right, it's my buddy Jerry. I still got the shutters that came out of the weaving room over there at Dan River Mills. He says, come by, take a look at him, and make him an offer. Also, he's still got the wooden canes that he carved out of wood himself. Those are $10 each. The wooden birdhouses, those are $12 each. He didn't mention it today, but he's got birdhouses 3-in-1. That's right, 3 birdhouses in 1. It looks like a traffic light. One is red, the other one is green, and the other one, of course, is yellow. All right? He was asking $45 for that. He's got the mini football helmets, professional teams. Those are $1.50 each. He's got about 5 or 6 trees, too. He's been talking about giving those away. You're going to have to cut them down, though, then load them up, all that stuff. He'll clean up the brush. He'll even help you cut them down and load them if you need him to. His number is 434-685-3504. Excuse me. Again, that number is 434-685-3504. We're going to take a break, acknowledge some sponsors, and come right back at WDVA.
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5: 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All right, first of all, let me remind you, early voting is already underway. Please get to the polls and vote early if you can, all right? Next of all, there's a rumor, I do mean a rumor, that daylight savings time is no longer. That's a lie. Now, here's how that started. President Donald Trump wants to end daylight savings time, but they said no way, Jose. So you look for a time change real soon. Okay? All right, next thing is this. This morning, just before 9 o'clock, it was about a quarter, well, actually, it was about a quarter till 9, somewhere around there. The SpaceX Starship lifted off from Texas and is orbiting in outer space right now. The plan is over the next 10 hours, it's going to make several trips around the Earth and so forth. And they plan to land in the ocean, the splashdown, not on land. If we get more details about that, I'll pass it along to you. Okay? All right. Let's go back to the phones now. Good morning. You're on the air with the Marketplace.
6: Yes. I've got a nut driver set tool crafting set. Got metric and standard. And I'll take $50 for it. Brand new, never been used.
5: Mm-hmm.
6: And they can reach me at 434-709-1900.
5: Okay, let me read that number to you. I want to make sure I got that right, okay?
6: Okay.
5: That's 434-709-1900.
6: Yes.
5: Got it, okay?
6: Okay.
5: Thank you, Dan. You be blessed, all right?
6: You too.
5: All right. All right, you heard the gentleman there. He's got that nut driver tool set. He's at metric and standard. Ooh, how nice. It's brand new. He says he'll take $50 for it. Okay, here's the phone number, 434-709-1900. Again, that's 434-709-1900. For those of you who are mechanically inclined, how many times have you had a standard and you needed a metric, or vice versa? Needed a metric but had a standard instead. What a bind to begin. Then you got to go borrow. And you know how people are about their tools, right? Yeah. Okay. Good morning. You're on the air with the Marketplace.
7: Well, good morning. How are you doing this morning?
5: Hey, Rusty, how are you?
7: I'm doing fine.
5: Good.
7: Go to the hospital for my brother for treatment about 12:30, so I thought I'd call you.
5: Okay.
7: I won't forget it.
5: All right. How's he doing, by the way?
7: He's doing a little bit better, but
5: good.
7: He still ain't having problems of eating. He's got like his taste buds. He can't taste nothing. Plus, get them down. They go down his socks. So they're going to try to do something about that today. And they're going to be putting like a balloon tube in him so it can go down and food can go down when he gets ready to eat something.
5: Mm.
7: But he's getting better.
5: That's good.
7: He's gaining his weight back and everything. So a little bit better.
5: Correct me if I'm wrong. Was he diagnosed with cancer?
7: Something kind of like, yeah, Well, it just come on him, but it came on him by the by our doctor that we go to here in Reason. We have a doctor we go to, and he give him a flu wheeze inhaler, and it backfired on him because of this. So he ain't taking the inhaler no more.
5: Mm-hmm.
7: It backfired, so he ain't going to take it back to the doctor and give it to him.
5: Does he have asthma or COPD or something like that?
7: I know. I don't know why people get people stuff like that. I mean, it's in the system, and he's never took one all his life.
5: Okay, my question is, though, does he was he diagnosed with asthma or COPD?
7: Neither one.
5: Hmm. That's the only reason I would know of anybody needing an inhaler.
7: No, he don't have any. He had a little bit of wheezing, kind of a little bit of wheezing in his throat, but otherwise the doctor just give him that, and then it kind of come out as this. It's having now.
5: Okay.
7: Don't make no sense, really.
5: Okay.
7: So
5: all
7: he's
5: right.
7: getting better.
5: Good, good. All right, what you got for the marketplace?
7: Okay, I'm going to put that 50 pounds of jewelry back on. I still got the 3 boxes of jewelry. Somebody out there that, likes jewelry and might want to resell it and get some money out of it, but I'm not asking that much for it. I've also got some Canada $50 bill with some overseas coins, money, old money. If somebody collects old money out in the area, I still got that. I got an iron bed. If somebody would be interested in that, you just lay a mattress across it. I still got my stuff out of my front yard. If somebody would still be interested in anything out there, I got different things out there. I got 78 albums, like the oldies, disco music, just different types of music albums. I got a pretty good stack of them. I've got a. Oh, and I got one of these books. I know a lot of people have seen this on TV, but it's been on TV before, and they probably remember when I say it. Welcome Back, Carter.
5: Mm-hmm.
7: I got the cartoon book of Welcome Back, Carter. If anybody collects old books, I got the Welcome Back Carter book, and it's got the cartoons. It ain't got the original cast of the real people, in the faces of the inside the book. It's just cartoons of them all the way through.
5: Mm-hmm.
7: But if anybody collects, old books and things like that, I got them. And I'm looking for some items. If anybody wants to call me and find out what I'm looking for, they just give me a call, and I can explain what I'm looking for, I tell you.
5: Mm-hmm.
7: They can, and I do have other stuff for sale. The number they can reach me at is 336-432-5482.
5: Okay, that phone number is 336-432-5482.
7: Uh-huh, that's correct.
5: Okay, all right. Thank you, Rusty.
7: Thank you. You have a blessed day.
5: You be blessed as well, okay?
7: Sure will, buddy.
5: All right, that's Rusty calling in, and he's got the jewelry, 50 pounds of jewelry, and 2 boxes there. He's got that $50 Canadian bill. Make him an offer on that. It's got that iron bed, and it's got some foreign coins, too, or overseas coins. Some other things there he's got as well. And he's also looking for some items. He says you call him, he'll tell you what he's looking for. All right, now you can reach him at 336-432-5482. The number again is 336-432-5482. Good morning. You're on the air with the Marketplace.
8: Good morning.
5: Good morning.
8: I want to put that queen size mattress and box spring on again.
5: Okay, and actually, that was the first item I mentioned this morning. Let me make sure I got that phone number correct for you. Okay.
8: Okay.
5: 434-483-7558.
8: Yes.
5: Okay. That was the first item I mentioned.
8: Do you put it on each day, or do I have to call?
5: You don't have to call. I can put it on. But however, once you sell it, I would appreciate if you would call me and let me know that you no longer have it.
8: Yes, I still have it.
5: Okay. All right.
8: Okay. It's in excellent condition.
5: Uh huh.
8: And it only been used. It's only been used about 6 months.
5: Okay.
8: Because I need a firm mattress, and I need a softer mattress.
5: Okay.
8: You know, so. Okay.
5: All right. All right. Well, thank you, sir, and you be blessed, okay?
8: All right. You be blessed, too.
5: All right, now. All right, ladies and gentlemen, we are going to take a break, acknowledge some sponsors, and come right back at WDVA.
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5: We're back with the Marketplace of Great Gospel, 1250 AM WDVA. Let's go back to the phones. Good morning. You're on the air with the Marketplace. Hello? Are you there?
20: Hello. Good morning.
5: Good morning.
20: How you doing?
5: I'm fine. And you? You're on the air with the Marketplace.
20: Doing good.
5: Good,
20: good. I had some chrome glass table and tables, three of them. And I still have those glass intakes.
5: Okay.
20: I said I do 25 for all three of them, the glass pots and the bottom parts of chrome.
5: Okay.
20: And I also have the studio picture frame, and they trimmed in black. Not actually, I don't know what size, what width they are,
5: mm-hmm.
20: or what kind of frame. I just know they are large.
5: Mm-hmm.
20: A large picture frame, a studio size picture frame.
5: Mm-hmm.
20: And it's four of them. They're brand new in the box.
5: Mm-hmm.
20: Been open. And I also have that Grand Cherokee Jeep for part, or I think it's just transmission is out on it, I'm thinking, but I'm not for sure. But I can't get it fixed.
15: Mm-hmm.
20: So I'm just going to use it for part. Or, you know, if anybody want to buy parts off of it, call me back. My number is 434-370-4530.
15: All right, did I hear you say the number is 434-370-4530?
20: Mm-hmm. And I'm letting the picture frames go for 25 as well.
15: Okay. All right.
20: Studio size.
15: Okay. Got it. All right.
20: Thank you, Mr. Lee. You have a blessed day.
15: You be blessed as well, okay?
20: Thank you.
15: All right. All right, you heard the young lady. She's got three chrome tables with glass tops. They are $25 for all of them. She's got four studio-size picture frames. They're large. She says she'll take 25 for those. They're trimmed in black. And she's got some other items here, too. At Great Gospel, 1258. Oh, yeah, that Grand Cherokee Jeep. And she says the transmission is out on it. She's not going to be able to get it fixed. She says she'll sell it for parts. If you want to buy the whole thing and replace the transmission, you can do that. The phone number is 434-370-4530. Let me give that number again. That's 434-370-4530. We're on the air with the Marketplace at Great Gospel, 1250 AM, WDVA, and streaming at WDVARadio.com. All right, it is getting close to the time where we need to close the Marketplace for the day. So, that being said, that's going to be our last call for the day that we're going to be able to take. All right? Now, I will say this, though. On the Marketplace, we still have the antique church organ. 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And that number is 434-251-1537. Now, here's Doris's list. 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The aerial rug, multicolored. 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All right. Now, on the Marketplace, we have a white 13 cubic foot refrigerator, great for a shop or a garage. They want $150 for it. They also have a full-size antique metal bed with springs. $200 they're asking. They have a cherry wood chester drawer. It's five drawers, $125 of that. Got a pair of burgundy wingback chairs in great condition for $150. A 1970s Coke machine. The side door pulls out. They want $200 for that. All right, the phone number is 434-429-0786. Again, that's 434-429-0786. All right. That's going to do it for the Marketplace. We're going to take another break, our final break, and I'll come back and close out the Marketplace for the day at WDBA.
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1: 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This is my season. I don't care what it looks like. I don't care what it seems like, but this is my season, and I'm going to reap the harvest. You hear me? You can say it too, because it all depends on what you say out of your mouth. Hi, glory to God. But I do want to let you know that the Shiloh Missionary Baptist Church in Martinsville Highway invites you out to its revival on Tuesday, on tomorrow. Matter of fact, we'll be Pastor Jonathan King. Service time is at 7 p.m. Bible trivia coming up in a few shakes.
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1: As promised, it's time for Bible trivia. Remember, if you have won within the last 30 days, you do not qualify. If you win the Bible trivia, you'll win a whiting fish sandwich and fries and drink from Seafood and More. Okay, and we're getting ready to get this thing started. Meanwhile, the numbers you need to call me are 797-1266, 797-2265. The question is, who said what things were gained to those I count loss for Christ? Again, who said what things were gained to those I counted loss for Christ? If you think you know the answer, well, the phone's already ringing. So, good afternoon. You're on the air, WDVA, to the Bible trivia. You think you know the answer to the question? Okay, right. I want to ask that question. Who said but? What things were gained to those I counted loss for Christ? What is that answer?
3: It's the Apostle Paul.
1: Apostle Paul, you are correct. And with who am I talking to?
3: Arthur Whitehead.
1: Well, hey, Arthur. Do you know where that was found at, Arthur?
3: I forget the book.
1: That's all right, my love. It was Philippians chapter 3, verse 7. All right, if you hold on, Arthur, I need to get some more information. But meanwhile, who just made you a very easy winner?
3: It came to one, and that's the Gospel Sales of WDBA in the beautiful city of Danville, Virginia.
1: All righty then. If you'll hold on 1 second, I need to get some more information from you.
3: Okay.
1: All right. All right. Arthur Whitehead performed that Bible tribute. Like I said, the answer was Paul is found in Philippians chapter 3, verse 7.
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The Hagberry Baptist Church is located at 2026 Hagberry Road in Sutherland, Virginia. The pastor is the Reverend Dr. Hubert Purnell, and you are invited to join Reverend Dr. Hubert Purnell and the entire congregation during any and all services. Sunday morning worship service begins at 10 a.m. Wednesday night is prayer and Bible study at 7 p.m. Intercessory prayer service is every third Sunday morning at 9:30 a.m. At the Hagberry Baptist Church, you enter to worship and depart to serve. You're also invited to tune in on the first Saturday of each month for the Hagberry Baptist Church radio broadcast beginning at 2 p.m. If you're looking for a church home or just want to come for a friendly visit, come to the Hagberry Baptist Church, 2026 Hagberry Road in Sutherland, Virginia, where the pastor, the Reverend Dr. Hubert Purnell, and the entire church family says, please do. You will be warmly welcomed.

JC and the Hartwells. I'll do your will. Whatever you want, Lord, send me. I'll go. I'll do your will. 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The request lines are open at 797-1266, 797-2265 on the 72 degrees. Meanwhile, taking us to the bottom of the hour, anointed, send out a prayer.

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If you're interested, please contact Deacon Carrington at 706-421-4821 for more details. The Word of Life Outreach Ministry, located 821 Memorial Drive, invites you to its First Ladies' Day. The service time is at 3 p.m. on October the 4th. The honoree is none other than First Lady Catherine Berger. The host pastor is District Elder Johnny B. Berger. St. James Baptist Church, Cleveland Street in Danville, invites you out to its pastor's anniversary on Sunday, October the 4th at 3 p.m. The guest preacher will be Elder Donnie Tenney of the New Mine Creek Primitive Baptist Church. Dinner will be served at 1:30. The host pastor and honoree is Reverend Wayne Williamson. Psalms 108, 25th anniversary celebration, will be on Saturday, October the 3rd at 5 p.m. at the Evangelical Holiness Church, located 17404 Martinsville Highway, Axton, Virginia. Many groups.

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1: Okay, these are the rules. Number one, all announcements must be either mailed, emailed, or delivered to our studios in person on or no later than 1 to 2 weeks on Monday prior to the date of the event. No exceptions. Number two, we will not take community bulletin announcements over the phone. No exceptions. Number three, any announcement received later than that will be omitted from the community bulletin. Number four, you must notify our studios no later than 12 noon on the Monday before the date of the event if there is a correction. 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

That was just a tidbit of Precious Lord. Take my hand. I got coming to you now. The Pilgrim Jubilee, that is. Work on me, Lord. Listen, I can only attest for me. Work on me. Oh.

0: Cardi Cortez. Oh, how I love you. Don't say I did everything right, but Lord, I love you. Listen, just a quick look at the weather forecast on tonight. Mostly cloudy, then gradually becoming mostly clear with a low around 59 degrees. On tomorrow, sunny with a high near 83 degrees of calm wind. And on tomorrow night, mostly clear with a low around 58 degrees with calm wind. Projected high today is at 79. We've been holding steady for a while now at 72 degrees. Wind becoming northwest around 5 miles per hour. So we got some nice temperature out there. So if you got any yard work that you need to do, you need to get out there and get it done before the weekend. That's right. We're talking about rain on the weekend. But meanwhile, I got this coming to you.
1: Matthew 4:4 reads, "Men shall not live by bread alone, but by every word that proceeds out of the mouth of God." We're living in very troubling times and dealing with complex situations that are literally driving us to our knees in prayer. God's Word is a sure and stable foundation to sustain us in our daily walk in these uncharted times. Tune in for the Bible verse of today on Monday, Tuesday, Thursday, and Friday at 3:05 p.m. and on Wednesdays at 4:05 p.m. for the Bible verse of the day. I'll be sharing a Bible verse and brief exhortation on the Word of God to give encouragement, explanation, and enlightenment to strengthen and inspire you as we both journey through these perilous waters of life. Isaiah 40:8 says, "The grass withereth, the flower fadeth, but the Word of our God shall stand forever." Let's get a daily nugget from the Bible verse of the day right here on WDVA, your great gospel radio station.
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0: As always, we thank you for allowing us to be a part of your day here at Great Gospel. I coming to you now, the late, great James Cleveland. Where is your faith in God?
6: Two Christians. One was a backslider and he lost his faith in Christ. He began to tell the Christian about his experiences, and this is what he said. He said, I've been so sick, in and out of the hospital, just from one sickness to the other. And the Christian said, tell me about it. And as they talked, the backslider said, I don't even think I can get there. And the Christian said, where is your faith?

impossible to please the Lord without faith. And they kept on talking. The backslider said, I'm in trouble. I've got a case and I'm going to court next week. I don't have a good lawyer to plead my case. And I'm worried, don't know which way to turn. The Christian said again,

faith in God. They kept on talking. The Christian wanted to find something that would encourage the man. The man said, and now I've been sick so long, I've lost my job. Tell me about it. Christian said, let's talk about it.

know exactly what the man was going through. They kept on talking. The man said, and just laying around with the wrong crowd and getting out of the church, I picked up a bad habit. Christian said, well, tell me about it. He said, I think I'm hooked, and it doesn't seem like I can break free. The man said, don't you know God specializes?

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Kristen was determined to give that boy some faith and some courage. He said, well, my doctor bills have been so high from my sickness and my court case that I've run out of money. I don't draw no Social Security. I'm not on welfare. And I'm down to my last dime. The Christians say that's when God wants to step in for you.

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Maybe you even have a habit and you prayed about it and it just does not seem like things are going to break for you. But I'd like to leave this with you just like the Christian told that man. Try your faith.

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Thank you for listening to Great Gospel, taking us to the top of the hour. Slim and the Supreme Angels, "Lift Him Up." 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
0: My grandfather would make his way up in the pulpit, look out in that country church, and he didn't have a real strong voice, but he was singing those old songs. They will be getting ready for the revival meeting. 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

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She said, son, listen, don't you know you can sing a lie just as well as you can tell one? Time out for playing church. 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I said, mother, I'm going to be at that meeting one of these days to see you and greet you. There's going to be a great meeting, and I want to be at the meeting. Hallelujah.

Nightingales. 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This is one of my husband's favorite songs right here. Goodbye, he sing that song, world. I tell you. 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I'm

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0: Richard Wayne Cousins, 41, departed this life on Wednesday, September the 9th, at his home. He was born August the 6th, 1985, in Danville to the late Jerry Wayne Cousins Sr. and Joan Marie Toller Cousins, who survives. In addition to his mother, he leaves to cherish his memories three sisters, Lois Cousins, Lear Mones, Vicky Parker, husband Russell, one brother, Jerry Wayne Cousins Jr., and a host of other relatives and friends. 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He passed away on Sunday, September the 27th, at his residence. 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
1: 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Oh, magnify the Lord with me. Let us exalt his name.
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2: As always, we thank you for allowing us to be a part of your day. I pray that I can't find the words when you're going through. You know, we cannot find the words. Sometimes we can't even say a word of comfort. But one thing we do know, we know a man who will comfort you, who will keep you, who will hold you up. So I pray that the next few selections will comfort you in some way. I have Kurt Carr, and he's going to sing God is a Healer. And while you're going through, if you trust and believe he is a healer, he will heal you. Then Roy in the Revelation is going to tell you, God is just good. But first, God is a healer.

0: 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Listen.
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1: 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I rest in you now.
2: Everybody put those hands together right now. Y'all can do better than that. Everybody put those hands together right now.

know God is good. Listen, I'm going to give you my rundown to the top of the 2 o'clock hour. At the 75 degrees, so we're going up just a little bit. I got Patrick Hollins coming to you. He didn't have to do it. What did he do? Y'all remember? He went on Calvary's cross for a sinner such as me. I can only talk about me. But that's going to come up. Then it's going to be Pamela Bowman, I'm Free. And then taking us to the top of the hour, Doc McKenzie and the Highlights, If I Could Say a Word. But right now, he didn't have to do it. But he did.

0: Welcome to the Bible Verse of Today with Elder Stanley Cousins. The Bible verse today is found in the book of Romans, chapter 6, and verse 23. For the wages of sin is death, but the gift of God is eternal life through Jesus Christ our Lord. Has it ever occurred to you that God has given you a gift? Soon we'll be going into the holiday season and people are already deciding about what gift they want to buy for this one or that one. But has it ever really dawned on you that the greatest gift that you could have is Jesus Christ? The scripture tells us, first of all, that the wages of sin is death. There is a consequence to those who continually live in sin. Now, let me correct myself, because I know that even as Christians, we sin. And yes, even intentionally commit sin. But to know that we are forgiven and continue to want to try to not sin on a daily basis, even though no matter what, there are some things that we do by omission and some things that we just happen to do. But there are consequences. But just know this, is that you don't have to pay the wages of sin, which is eternal separation from God. But you could receive the gift of God, which is eternal life. Life here is temporary. But once we have taken our last breath, there is life eternal. There is another life after this physical life that we have here on earth. And this life came through Jesus Christ, our Lord. Many times in many services, there are altar calls. And the same scripture is said Sunday after Sunday after Sunday. And sometimes it seems to go over the heads of so many people that they're coming to join a church, but they're not coming to give their heart to the Lord Jesus Christ. There's a difference. This means that you are receiving the gift of God. And what greater gift can you receive than eternal life from Jesus Christ? Whenever you buy a gift for somebody, it's because you purchased and you spent your own money for that. Just think, Jesus spent his life. He gave his life. That was the price that he paid for you to have eternal life. And so know that real life is not what we're going through here, but real life is how we spend eternity. And the gift has already been secured and paid for in full by Jesus Christ, by his sacrifice on the cross. So let's look at Romans 6 and 23. The wages of sin, yes, is death. But you don't have to die in your sin. You can have the gift of God, which is eternal life, through Jesus Christ, our Lord. Stay in the face of God and journey well.
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You know, God is still working miracles. Because he blessed the soul of a little boy in church a short while ago. As a preacher read the scriptures of how God can save and heal, he began to feel the spirit and the presence of God in his little soul. He couldn't explain what was happening to him. And all he knew that it was something warm and something wonderful. And after service, he walked up and gave the preacher his hand. And told him, through your message, my soul was really blessed today. Now later when he got home, still feeling good from the service, he told his mother, he said, "Mother, I'm so hungry. I'm so hungry right now." She said, "Son, come into the kitchen and I'll fix you a sandwich." She reached in the cabinet and took out the peanut butter and jelly.

What is it, son? What is it that I don't understand? He said, Mother, what you don't understand is this right here.

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days are yet to come. I truly believe that you might have to go through some ups and downs, but I want to guarantee your best days are yet to come. I got the mighty clouds of joy now coming, and then afterward it will be the thought of the day with none other than Bishop Fred B. Kidd of the Evening Light Cathedral. But first, the mighty clouds of joy, stop to praise.

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1: From the book of Genesis, the 29th chapter and verse number 32, and you will find these words: The Lord has surely looked on my afflictions. Thought for today: what's in a name? What's in a name? There is plenty in a name. In Bible times, the names given to the newborns were very significant. A name expressed the parents' feelings and many times alluded to actual circumstances in the family's history. Often, the relationships the parents enjoyed with God was evident in their baby's name. Through the name they bestowed, mothers and fathers would pass on to their child their expectations, their faith, or a bit of their hard-earned wisdom. Such, my friend, is the case of Leah, one of God's special women through the ages. As you follow Leah on her journey to spiritual maturity, you will see that just as the rings in the trunk of a tree marks its growth, so the names of Leah's children mark her own spiritual growth in the Lord. Now, Leah had the misfortune of sharing her husband, Jacob, with her sister, Rachel. The Bible tells us that Jacob loved Rachel more than Leah, and that Leah was unloved. Both Leah and Rachel were barren, but the Lord opened Leah's womb, and she conceived and bore a son. When she held her new baby, Leah christened him Reuben. His name meant "see a son," or "behold a son," Leah said. The Lord has surely looked on my affliction. Now, therefore, my husband will love me, so she thought. So what's in a name, my friend? In the name Reuben, we see Leah's desire, longing for her marriage. She hoped that the near 90-year-old Jacob would turn his heart toward her as he held his firstborn child, a son. That was her human hope. But buried deeper in the naming of her tiny boy was her joyful surprise at God's compassion for her. God had taken pity on her. "Behold a son," in the name Reuben. Leah thankfully acknowledged God's kindness and his providence. He had noticed her trouble, and he had looked favorably upon her. Leah treasured that thought so deeply that she passed it on to her son. To Leah, unloved by her husband, Reuben would always be personal proof of God's loving care. My friends, let us pray now. Thank you, Lord, that the absence of earthly blessings reveals the presence of your eternal love. Amen. Don't forget our thought for today: what's in a name? May God bless you, my friends. Until next time.
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1: difference. You're tuned in to the We Flow Ministries broadcast with Dr. Robin Saunders Owens. We believe through the teaching and preaching of the Word of God, you will be encouraged, your eyes of understanding will be enlightened, your faith will increase, and you will be empowered to walk in more victory. 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
2: Grace and peace from God our Father and our Lord and Savior Jesus Christ. This is the day that the Lord has made, and we have been rejoicing and glad in it all day long. I am so happy to be back in the studio. I have been visiting the hospital and seeing God perform so many miracles. And so I wasn't able to be with you all on the last broadcast, but there's so many testimonies that I can give you. And I just want to let you all know the songwriter said, "Why you're trying to figure it out, God has already worked it out." And that is truly a testimony that I have, as I have seen some who have been sick and God has performed healing miracles when we were trying to figure things out and rushing God. God helped us to trust Him and to see Him do what He was able to do. Want to encourage you that God loves you with an unconditional love. And you need to remember, with God, all things are possible. Matthew 19:26 says, "With man, this is impossible, but with God, all things are possible." So on today, as we go to the throne of grace, I just want to let you know that God is answering prayer. Prayer is not an option, but it's a necessity. And when you stay in that posture of praying and believing God, I want you to know that your prayers matter. God said, "If my people, which are called by my name, would humble themselves and pray, seek my face, turn from their wicked ways, then I will hear from heaven, I will forgive their sins and heal the land." So I want to encourage you today, don't stop praying. But when you pray, you need to believe that you will receive. Let us go to the throne of grace today. Hallelujah, hallelujah. Lord God, our Heavenly Father, it's in the matchless name of Jesus that we come, and we come with the spirit of humility and a heart of thanksgiving. Thank you, Father God, for your brand new mercies today. Thank you, Father, that you have answered many prayers. And we just bless you, Father, that we can call on you today and you will show us great and mighty things that we know not of. I pray for that mother today. I pray for that father who's concerned about their sons and their daughters. I saw on Facebook, God, that today is National Sunday. So I cry out for the sons today. I pray in the name of Jesus for salvation and healing and deliverance to manifest through the lives of our sons. Oh, I stand in the gap for that mother who's been crying out. And I touch and agree in the name of Jesus that we're going to see the manifestation of our prayers. That God, you're going to turn things around. That what the enemy meant for our sons bad, that you're going to make it work for our good. I'm believing by faith that you're going to touch the fathers and you're going to raise up fathers who will lead their families in the name of Jesus. And God, I'm decreeing and declaring today, oh God, that they're going to be mighty men of valor doing great exploits in the name of Jesus. Oh God, I thank you, Father, for this broadcast today. And I pray in the name of Jesus, oh, that you would anoint me afresh. God, let the words of my mouth and the meditation of my heart be acceptable in thy sight, O Lord, thy strength and thy redeemer. And the people of God, said amen. Amen. Thank you for praying with me. I did look on Facebook and I saw that it was National Sons Day, S-O-N-S, National Son Day. And I have two sons, and some of you under the sound of my voice, you have sons, and our sons are amazing. I thank God for my two sons, and I want you to continue to speak faith, no matter what you're seeing concerning your sons or your daughters. How many of you know the Bible says that the power of death and life are in your tongue, and you shall eat the words that you say. In other words, you can have whatsoever you say. So we're going to keep continuing to speak, oh God, blessings, open doors for our children, that they would have a hunger and a thirst for righteousness. Oh, that they would walk in the plans and purposes of God, and won't no devil in hell be able to stop God's plans for our children, because his plans, according to Jeremiah 29:11, are good and not evil, to prosper them and not to harm them, to give them a hope and a future. So I touch and agree with you today, and I say to the fathers and the mothers, don't you worry about a thing. You keep letting your light shine, that your children may see your good works and glorify the Father. And before you know it, they're going to put their hands to the plow, and I'm believing they're not going to look back, but they're going to serve the Lord with gladness. Today, while I'm in the studio, I'm excited. I have an excited announcement. Oh, glory be to God. During the month of October, there's so many great things going on, and I'm so excited about an honorary service that's going to be taking place on Friday, October the 9th, because I have been invited personally to minister that night. And I want to invite you, and especially you, to join me on Friday, October the 9th. I am excited because Gospel Way Church, Outreach Church, is going to be honoring none other than Overseer Dr. Wanda Adams. I tell you, she is such a humble woman of God, a mighty prayer warrior. I'm telling you, she can get a prayer through just to testify of the goodness of the Lord in the land of the living. On Monday before last, Dr. Wanda heard that I had a relative that was going to have brain surgery, and she texted me, but then she called me and she said to me, Dr. Robin, are you at the hospital now? I said, yes, I am. And she said, I need to pray with you. And we put the phone to my cousin's ear. Glory be to God. And I want to let you all know that the brain surgery went well. God healed him. And when I saw him on Friday, oh, he's up and walking and talking, and God has done what God said he was going to do. So I want to invite you. This is the time to show love one to another. And that's what I'm going to be talking about today. But meet me at Gospel Way. Oh, glory be to God. On Friday, October the 9th at 7 p.m., we're going to honor a great woman of faith and power and great impact. She has influenced many children in the school system. She has touched the lives of many parents, and she most definitely has been a blessing to Gospel Way Outreach Church alongside with her husband. She has been an awesome helpmeet doing God's business in the earth. And for that, we want to honor her. If you have any questions, give me a call at 434-728-0028. But Friday night is the night that we are going to honor the leading lady of Gospel Outreach Church here in Danville, Virginia. 7 o'clock p.m., we will show Overseer Dr. Wanda Adams some love. And then on Saturday, you are invited. It's a ticketed event. We're going to honor the Apostle Dr. Tony Adams. He is celebrating 64 years of his birthday and 55 years of preaching. Glory be to God. 55 years of spreading the good news of Jesus Christ and seeing many people get saved, delivered, and set free. You're invited to this ticketed event. It's Saturday, October the 10th, 4 o'clock p.m. The tickets are $35. It will be held at the church, 305 Highland Court, Danville, Virginia. If you would like to get a ticket, feel free to call me, 434-728-0028. We want to show Apostle Adams and his wife and the church family, we want to show them some love. Oh, glory be to God. The whole weekend, it's going to be power packed. That Sunday morning at 9 a.m., Dr. Mary Avery will be sharing the word of God. And then that afternoon at 3 o'clock p.m., Dr. Daryl Hunter from Greensboro, North Carolina, he will be ministering. And we're going to have a high time in the Lord. I'm excited. Love is what love does, and love is action. And I know that Apostle Adams and his great wife have been involved with some of you all services. They've supported you all over the years. And this would be a prime opportunity for you to reciprocate that love. And then I just want to make an announcement about the Bible College. Glory be to God. Gospel Way Bible Institute. I am one of the instructors, so humbled and so grateful for the opportunity to teach. And I'm also a student there. And we would love to have you to come and get information so that you can register. Even now, we're still getting information to students, and you can register for the spring semester. But now is the time for you to ask those questions. You can take correspondence courses, meaning you do not have to get a degree, but if you choose to get into the degree programs, we offer Associates of Biblical Studies, Bachelors of Biblical Studies. We even offer the Master of Divinity and the Doctoral Ministry degree. Call me again, 434-728-0028, and we would love to get you registered for the classes. We are about growing in the word so that we can be effective ambassadors for Christ. And many of you know that the time is now that you realize it more than ever, that heaven and earth are going to pass away, but God's word is going to stand. And it's God's word that's going to help you and I stand. So call and reach out to us to get information if you're interested and possibly enrolling in the Bible College. Today, I'm so excited. The last time we were together, I talked about staying connected and keep shining for Jesus. And if you all remember, we came out of St. John, the 15th chapter, verses 1 through 8, where Jesus used a metaphor. A metaphor we know as a figure of speech that describes an object or an action. And it isn't literally true, but it explains an idea, right? So right there in St. John, the 15th chapter, we see that Jesus is speaking to his disciples and he says, "I am the true vine." So he's using a metaphor. "I am the true vine and my Father is the vine dresser." And he talks about us being the branches. He says, "Any branch in me that does not bear fruit," in other words, you stop bearing, "he cuts it away. He trims off, takes away. He cleanses it and repeatedly prunes every branch that continues to bear fruit to make it bear more fruit and richer and more excellent fruit." We talked about the last time we're together that it's so important that we stay connected to Jesus and keep shining. I even told you that there are many obstacles that will come up that will try to stop you from serving the Lord and pleasing Father God. But God is calling us to be overcomers and to be aware of the obstacles that keep coming up to try to stop you, hinder you, and slow you down. And the word that the Lord gave us was not only obstacles, but he gave us perseverance. And he said to keep persevering. In other words, in spite of the difficulty or even the delays in achieving what you think should already have been done or things that you thought would have already manifested, he says, don't give up, but you keep persevering. In other words, keep enduring hardness as a good soldier, because you already know you win if you stay connected to Jesus and you keep shining. In other words, living a life that's pleasing to Father God, you always come forth as a winner. Last time I was on, I talked about the man that was paralyzed in Luke, the 5th chapter, starting at verse 17. We talked about how the man was paralyzed and how his four friends took the roof off the house to let the man down. This man in scripture had an obstacle, but there were four friends, those friends who were concerned, glory be to God, who had a desire and the faith to believe that if we can persevere in this time of difficulty with this man and take this roof off and get him down to Jesus, that we're gonna let him see the transformative power that only Jesus can perform. And they stayed connected with Jesus, and they were willing to get somebody else connected. And that's what God is saying to you and I. It's not enough for us to be saved, healed, delivered, and set free. But because we are our brother's keeper, we need to have the attitude, by any means necessary. If God tells me to pray at 2 a.m. for your sons and your daughters, for the city of Danville, for this country, and even this world, I need to wake up and pray. Glory be to God. Because I understand that God is a God of prayer answering power. And he said, man, I'll always pray and not faint. So we're so excited that these four men in scripture, they didn't allow this man to stay in that condition. And I know for a surety that these men, they operated not out of not just concern, glory be to God, but they operated in love. Oh, my. They loved their friend, and they said, we don't want to see him in this condition any longer, because we know that Jesus is able to heal, because we've heard of so many times Jesus was going to different places, drawing crowds, and many of the sick and afflicted and demon-possessed, he healed and he delivered. Oh, glory be to God. We serve that same Jesus today, but you've got to come from a place in this season to choose to love anyhow and anyway. So our topic today is choose to love anyhow and anyway. I want you to look with me right there in John 15, where we were the last time. And I want us to go down to verse 8, and then we're going to skip to 9, and we're going to go to some other verses. Amen. So in St. John, the 15th chapter, if we look at verse 8 and 9, Jesus is talking to the disciples, and he says, when you produce much fruit, my Father is honored and glorified, and you show and prove yourselves to be true followers of mine. So that's what God is saying to us today. When we're producing much fruit, then Father God is honored and glorified. And he looks at us as to be true followers of his. In verse 9, Jesus says, I have loved you. Right there, we see God's relation to the disciples. He says, I have loved you as the Father has loved me. Abide in my love. In other words, God is telling us today, continue in his love with me. That's what he's saying. Continue in his love with me. Continue in the Father's love with me. Verse 10, he says, if you keep my commandments, in other words, if you continue to obey my instructions, you will abide in my love and live on in it. Just as I have obeyed my Father's commandments and live on in his love. God is saying to you and me today, choose to love anyhow and anyway. In verse 9, he says it right there. I have loved you just as the Father has loved me. Abide in my love. Oh, this is a continuation. It's not turn it on today and turn it off in the next hour. He wants the love walk to continue. He says it in verse 12. This is my commandment. These are instructions that Jesus gave his disciples, and he's given these instructions to you and me. This is my commandment, that you love one another just as I have loved you. And he repeats that same scripture, glory be to God, not only in verse 12, but in verse 17. I love it the way Jesus repeats himself. Because see, if you think about it, some of us don't get it the first time. Some of us don't get it the 15th time. And sometimes God needs to repeat what he's saying. So he said in verse 17, Jesus said, this is what I command you, that you love one another. Verse 18, he says, if the world hates you, you know that it hated me before it hated you. Don't be surprised when the world hates you. Verse 19 says, if you belong to the world will treat you with affection and will love you as its own. But because you are not of the world, no longer one with it, you know, before we got saved, we were one with the world. We were doing a lot of things that catered to the desires of our flesh, my God. But now that we are a new creation in Christ Jesus, old things have passed away and all things have become new. I have a new mind and even my desires have changed. Glory be to God. How many of you want to praise God for that? Oh, glory be to God. You once was bound, but now you're free. You once was lost, but now you're saved and delivered and set free. And you have the mind of Christ. He says right here, but because you are not of the world, you're no longer one with it, but I have chosen you. I've selected you out of the world, and the world hates and detests you. Oh my God. I need to encourage somebody today because somebody is feeling some kind of way. Oh, because people are treating you differently. Oh, my God, my God. You're not to think it's strange when your light is shining and people do not want to be around you any longer. Because if they're walking in darkness, we got to understand that light and darkness are enmity. They're enemies one to another, and they can't dwell in the same place. There's going to be some frustration. Oh, my. And you probably, when you're around the darkness and the darkness is trying to manifest, you start to feel uneasy. It's the Holy Spirit on the inside of you. And at that time, you got to ask the Holy Spirit to help you to show forth light and to give you wisdom on how to respond. We see here in St. John 15 that we see God's relation to his disciples. And when we talk about disciples, those of us who are saved, we're looking at God's relation to us. We're looking at the disciples and our relation to God. And then we're looking at our relation to each other. And then we're looking at the disciples and our relation to the world. And the scripture is plain here. The Bible declares, Jesus is saying to the disciples in verse 9, I have loved you. This is the relation. I have loved you just as the Father has loved me. And the instructions for you and I is remain in my love and do not doubt my love for you. Sometimes you can find yourself in a hard place and you're thinking even God does not love you. But how many of you know the devil is a liar? God loves you unconditionally. He loves you beyond what you said, what you did, and what you thought. And if you've done, said, or thought anything against his will, today is a good day to ask him to forgive you. And my Bible tells me that he's faithful and just to forgive you and cleanse you of all unrighteousness. Oh, glory be to God. Verse 10, he says, if you keep my commandments and obey my teaching, you will remain in my love, just as I have kept my Father's commandments and remain in his love. See, Jesus is the perfect example of love. He does only what the Father tells him to do. He says only what the Father tells him to say. And he's encouraging us that we've got to come from a place of love. Oh, how many of you know the God's love? God loved the world that he gave his only begotten Son, that whosoever believeth in him shall not perish but have everlasting life. God is calling forth us to love. Oh, glory be to God. He says in verse 11, I have told you these things so that my joy and delight might be in you. Oh, how many of you know that God gets so happy? He gets glad. He gets joyful when we're doing well, when we're following his instructions. He says, and that your joy may be made full and complete and overflowing. Oh, glory be to God. What that sounds like to me is that when we walk in the love walk, oh glory be to God, when we're yielding to the Holy Spirit, when we're asking, like in verse 26, when the Bible says right there in St. John, he lets the disciples know when the helper, oh, I'm talking about the Holy Spirit, when the comforter, the advocate and the intercessor, the counselor and the strengthener, oh my God, Jesus told the disciples, when the helper comes, whom I will send you from the Father, that is the Spirit of truth who comes from the Father, he will testify and bear witness about me. Well, I want to let you know the Holy Spirit, if you're saved today, he dwells on the inside of you. Oh, glory be to God. And when I'm talking about today, choose to love anyhow and anyway, we can't do it on our own. Glory be to God. Oh, glory be to God. We've got to ask the Holy Spirit to help us to love in those places that are hard, in those situations that's hard, on your job, my God, right there in your house, oh, in your neighborhood, even in the church house. Oh, we got to ask the Holy Spirit to help us to yield to the Spirit so that we won't fulfill the lust of the flesh. Jesus is talking to the disciples and he's saying your relationship with each other. Verse 12, this is my commandment, that you love and unselfishly, get this, seek the best for one another, just as I have loved you. Those four men in the book of Luke who helped that man who was paralyzed get to Jesus. Oh my God, they showed love and they unselfishly sought the best for someone else. It's time, saints, people of God, under the sound of my voice, it's time for us to be focused on God's will, and God's will is that we help people so that they can in turn be empowered to help people. Oh, glory be to God. He says, this is my commandment, that you love and unselfishly seek the best for one another, just as I have loved you. Verse 13 says, no one has greater love. There's no stronger commitment. I need y'all to get this than to lay down his life for his friends. And Jesus tells his disciples, you are my friends if you keep on doing what I command you. And those under the sound of my voice, if you have made up your mind that I want to please Father God more than anything or anybody else, ah, he's calling you friend today. Some of you may be lonely. You may be in a low place because you feel like people have turned their back on you. But God said, I'll never leave you, nor will I forsake you. He says, you are my friends if you keep on doing what I command you. So my time is almost up. Oh, I got to stop at verse 14, and I believe the next time we're together, I'll continue on. But I want to give you some homework quickly. I need you to be intentional about your response. I want you to love unselfishly, have the best interests of others in mind. When you're walking and there's a challenge, there's a conflict, oh, at the church, at the house, oh, right there in your house, you're frustrated, you're tired, your patience is wearing thin. I want you to call on the name of Jesus and walk with the Holy Spirit and love anyhow and love anyway. Until we meet again, you be blessed and remember, God loves you and so do I.
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1: You have just witnessed a life-changing word from Dr. Robin Saunders Owens at We Flow Ministries. Our prayer

0: and drug interdiction units into the distribution and possession of illegal narcotics within our communities. The cases involve a variety of controlled substances, including methamphetamine, fentanyl, cocaine, heroin, xylophene, and other illegal drugs. These indictments represent the culmination of extensive investigative work conducted over 14 months. Narcotics investigations frequently require investigators to develop information, conduct surveillance, gather evidence, and work through the judicial process before charges can be presented to a grand jury. As additional individuals are located, arrested, and served with their respective charges, the Henry County Sheriff's Office will provide updates to the public. The investigation remains active and ongoing. Following a joint operation in Pennsylvania County, the Pennsylvania County Sheriff's Office, with assistance from the Virginia State Police, Virginia Probation and Parole, the United States Marshals Service, and the Danville Police Department, 21 people have been apprehended with outstanding warrants. Charges range from failure to appear and probation violation, larceny, to murder and use of a firearm in commission of a felony, kidnapping, stalking, to object sexual penetration, aggravated sexual battery, and indecent liberties with a child. A North Carolina man wanted on felony warrants related to sex offender registry violations has been arrested in Pennsylvania County. 34-year-old Ronnie Allen Davis was taken into custody at a home in Blairs by the Pennsylvania County Sheriff's Office, according to the Rockingham County Sheriff's Office in North Carolina. Davis was wanted on charges including felony failure to register, failure to report an address, parole and probation violation, and cyber stalking. A deputy in North Carolina provided authorities in Pennsylvania County with a possible location for Davis, leading to his arrest without incident. Davis was also served with a fugitive warrant and is being held in Virginia pending extradition to North Carolina. The Henry County Sheriff's Office is investigating a domestic-related shooting that happened Saturday at a Sheetz convenience store in Ridgeway. Deputies say the shooting was reported at the Sheetz at 6758 Greensboro Road. Investigators say the people involved knew one another through current and former relationships. According to the Sheriff's Office, the dispute began earlier in the day after a vehicle was returned and an argument over personal belongings broke out. The disagreement continued through phone calls and text messages before the people involved later met at the store. Investigators say the dispute escalated into a confrontation at Sheetz where a firearm was discharged and one person was shot. The victim was taken to the hospital for medical treatment. The sheriff's office did not release the victim's condition. 65-year-old Daryl Bernard Dandridge was taken into custody and charged with possession of a firearm by a violent convicted felon. The sheriff's office says it has consulted with the Henry County Commonwealth's Attorney's Office about whether additional charges are appropriate. The investigation remains active. Investigators say there's no ongoing threat to the public. Anyone with information is asked to call the Henry County Sheriff's Office at 276-638-8751 or Crime Stoppers at 276-632-7463. Caesars Entertainment shareholders have approved a $17.6 billion acquisition by Fertitta Entertainment, but local officials say the deal is not expected to change operations at Caesars Virginia and Danville. Shareholders approved the merger on September 22nd. Under the agreement, Fertitta Entertainment would acquire Caesars Entertainment in an all-cash transaction valued at approximately $17.6 billion, including about $11.9 billion in Caesars debt. The acquisition still needs to clear remaining regulatory and other closing conditions before it is finalized. Caesars Virginia opened in Danville in December 2024 and has become a significant source of revenue for the city. In fiscal year 2025, Danville received nearly $31.4 million from Caesars minimum gaming fee and casino gaming tax. The city budgeted about $35 million in casino-related revenue for fiscal year 2026. Danville Mayor Alonzo Jones says the acquisition will not affect the city's existing agreement with Caesars.
1: This deal, we're happy for them. It won't impact Danville whatsoever. Our agreement with Caesars is solid. We had attorneys at the table, and I'm glad we did exactly what we did.
0: City officials and Caesars representatives also say day-to-day operations at the Danville property are expected to remain the same, with the property expected to continue operating under the Caesars Virginia name. The Danville Casino generated about $33.1 million in adjusted gaming revenue in August, the highest among Virginia's five operating casinos that month, according to the Virginia Lottery data. Gas prices are climbing across Virginia, with the average price now about $4.24 a gallon. The average has increased 7 cents over the past week, 34 cents over the past month, and $1.28 compared with this time last year. Nationally, the average is around $4.

0: $2.30 a gallon, with September on track to set a new record, according to AAA. AAA spokesperson Morgan Dean says the rising price of crude oil is a major factor behind the increase at the pump.
1: Crude oil sitting at about $92, $93 per barrel today. 2 weeks ago, it had climbed up to just above $100. It has dropped just a little bit, but we're still a good bit higher from the $82 per barrel we were about 3 weeks ago. So a lot of volatility, a lot of things moving up and down, and that's why we're continuing to see high gas prices out there.
0: And with holiday travel ahead, drivers looking for ways to save can compare gas prices along their route before filling up. 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And that's WDVA News. I'm Lee Cameron.
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0: Matthew 4:4 reads, "Men shall not live by bread alone, but by every word that proceeds out of the mouth of God." 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I'll be sharing a Bible verse and brief exhortation on the Word of God to give encouragement, explanation, and enlightenment to strengthen and inspire you as we both journey through these perilous waters of life. Isaiah 40:8 says, "The grass withereth, the flower fadeth, but the word of our God shall stand forever." 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

0: Good afternoon and welcome to the In His Presence radio broadcast with Reverend Rufus Fuller III, pastor of the East New Hope Baptist Church, located 321 Airport Drive in Danville. Enjoy as Pastor Fuller brings a word from the Lord.
1: We keep the little fella in prayer and we will continue to pray for you all as well. And as I heard the deacon say, in the absent portion as well. Amen. Let's get to the word that we have to share today, the time that's been allotted. Habakkuk chapter 3, verses 17 through 19. Habakkuk chapter 3, verses 17 through 19. Amen. When you have it, say, I've got the word. I know Habakkuk is not a familiar scripture maybe for you. Amen. Habakkuk chapter 3. Verses 17 through 19. Amen. Are you there? We find these words recorded from the New King James Version. Though the fig tree may not blossom, nor fruit be on the vines, though the labor of the olive may fail, and the field shall yield no food, though the flock may be cut off from the fold, and there be no herd in the stalls, yet I will rejoice in the Lord. I will joy in the God of my salvation. For the Lord God is my strength. He will make my feet like deer's feet, and he will make me to walk on high places. To the chief musician with the string instruments. God, we thank you and we honor you now for this word today. God, now allow your word to go forth and accomplish that which it was sent to do. Anoint the ears of the hearers that we will hear clearly and distinctively that which you have to say unto us. Not pointing any fingers at anybody else, but turning the searchlight on ourselves. That we say, speak, Lord, for thy servant heareth. Bless now in Jesus' name. And the people of God said, amen. From these few passages of scripture, I want to talk from the thought, yet I will rejoice. Yet I will rejoice. I believe this word ought to be encouraging and a reminder to us that wherever life takes you, you ought to rejoice. When life deals you a bad hand, you ought to rejoice. When you don't have what you think you ought to have, you ought to rejoice. Because we found in the scripture somewhere I read that whatever situation I find myself in, there be content. I hear what you're saying, Pastor. How can I be content in a bad situation? Because the God I serve is right there with me. Come in Hebrews and test people, boys, and testify. While they were in a deadly situation, God showed up. Right in the midst of their fire. And allowed them to come out not looking like what they've been in. And I believe in 2026 there is somebody here can testify, I don't look like what I've been through. I wish I had a witness here. Because God brought me out. And so I will yet rejoice because I know him for myself. I got to go on what I heard somebody say, but I know him for myself. And so I decided that I will yet rejoice because he's been good to me. As believers of the Most High God, we often have run in with complacency and have an accident with frustration. That says to us, why don't you give up? The money ain't what it should be. The job is not that great. But we have to know that God is still in control. Sometimes we as leaders don't want to change, but you got to change with God. Because God is not stagnated. I wish I had a witness here. Every time I read the scriptures, he reveals something else to me. That helps me to know that it was good yesterday, but he's got something brand new today. So we got to be willing to change. The message don't change, but the method does. So we got to continue to preach his word. We got to continue to study his word. And even when preparation is done, it seems like people don't want to receive the word of God. But you still need to preach the word. Continue to teach the word. Because it's God's assignment for us. And then we got to understand, you got to have a yet will in your spirit. I wish I had somebody catching that. Yet will I be faithful unto the Lord. Yet will I stay on my assignment. When it don't look good, I will still give him glory. Even when things don't go my way, I will yet rejoice in the Lord. And yet I will do his will. You got to have a made up mind, brothers and sisters, because life will allow things to happen to make you want to give up on God. But I need somebody to have a yet will in their spirit. Number one, in the midst of chaos, real believers emerge. Y'all ain't going to talk to me. As long as God is blessing you and you at peace, and you can say, oh, I'm saved, sanctified, Holy Ghost filled, fire baptized. But let chaos come. And let sickness come and see, do you still have the same testimony? But when you really real for God, regardless of what you feel in your body or what happens, you will still yet say, I will rejoice. Yes, we got to stay on our assignment. Be encouraged, my brothers and sisters. When you're going through, you got to stay on your assignment. And sometimes it seems futile because people just don't want to hear. Seem like your service just don't get recognized. But only what you do for Christ is going to last. You got to be able to call on the one who is faithful. Remember, saints of God, in your spiritual DNA is a yet I will rejoice. This is for the real saints. The real followers will say, I will yet rejoice in the Lord. Number one, when in the midst of chaos, you got to learn how to rejoice. And not only that, you got to rejoice in the God of your salvation. Even in the midst of chaos, I will have a yet in my spirit, and I will rejoice in the God of my salvation. And Malachi 7:7 says, therefore, I will look unto the Lord. I will wait for the God of my salvation. My God will hear me. Somebody ought to catch that. You got to wait on the Lord. I found out that he's the slowest man to be on time. Because whenever he shows up, he's right on time. I wish I had somebody getting that. And so you got to learn how to wait on the Lord. Watch what the scripture says. And be of good cheer. So don't be complaining while you're waiting. Watch this. Don't be murmuring and complaining while you're waiting. You got to wait in faith. Watch what the text says. And he hears me. You got to know, my daddy used to say, when you pray and pray right, the Lord will hear you. You got to know he hear you not only in the midst of chaos, the only that I got to rejoice in the God of my salvation. He gives me joy. Joy is a feeling of great happiness. The joy of my salvation, deliverance from sin and its consequences. That ought to be a shout right there. Because when the Lord saved you, he didn't save you from your sin. He saved you from the consequences of sin. So we ain't got to end up in a devil's hell. So we who believe in the Lord and rejoice in the joy of our salvation, is there anybody here can joy in the God of your salvation because he saved you, he delivered you, he lifted you, he walks with you, he talks with you. I wish I had somebody here. I'm glad I'm delivered. And since I'm delivered, yet will I rejoice. I'm almost done. Here it is, number three. The Lord is my strength. Psalms 18:32 says, it is God that gives me strength. Watch this. And maketh my way perfect. Understand what perfect is. It's not complete without sin, but it's made for you. Amen. And so you can walk in it without obstacles if you walk in him. God help me. In the God believers, we got to know that in the Most High, you are stronger than what you look like. You ought to confess that to your neighbor. Say, neighbor, you're stronger than what you look like. Watch this. I hear my sister say in Philippians 4:13, I can do all things. Y'all ain't going to talk to me. Through Christ who strengthens I need to tell you, Lucinda, I'm not doing it on my own. It's through Christ who strengthens me. So when I get to a crossroad and it seems like I can't get through, I just rehearse what he said. And sometimes I might need to rehearse it more than one time, because it got to get in my spirit. When the enemy says chaos is all around you, I got to know I can walk through this chaos. I can walk through this light because the God of my salvation gives me strength. And since he's given me strength, I will yet rejoice. Philippians 14 says, I can do all things through Christ who strengthens me. Here's a word that blesses those who has to fight past dark places. Here's a word that folk have to fight past some struggles, have to fight past some giving up, have to fight past challenges. But when we find out that there is a remedy in the word of God, you ain't got to make nothing up for yourself. Just go to God's word. When you can't think for yourself, go to God's word and let his mind be in you, which is also in Christ Jesus. Psalm 27:1 says, the Lord is. I can stop right there and dance. Because when I think about what God is, he is my light. He is my joy. He's my way maker. He's my bridge over troubled water. He's my help in time of trouble. The Lord is. The Lord is the light of my salvation. Whom shall I fear? I need to tell somebody, God didn't give you the spirit of fear, but power, love, and a sound mind. The Lord is my light and my salvation. Whom shall I fear? The Lord is the strength of my life. Of whom shall I be afraid? And since he didn't give it to me, I don't need to be afraid, because I can look at my DNA and say, yet I will rejoice. I need somebody to rejoice in the midst of your circumstances. Rejoice in the midst of your doctor's report. Rejoice in the midst of your struggles. The Lord is a very present help in time of trouble. I'm glad that God is all that I need. Verse 19 says, the Lord God is my strength and will make me like hinds, make my feet like hinds' feet, that I will walk in high places. Y'all know I like the Nature Channel, and I look at the nature quite a bit. And when I look at the goats on the mountainside crawling up steep cliffs, and sometimes it looks like they're standing on a dime size or a quarter size. But see, you got to understand something. They were designed to walk in high places. You designed to walk in high places. So every time predators come, they start climbing up steep cliffs so the predators can't get them. I need to tell some saints, your feet is designed to walk in high places of our God, so the enemy can't get next to you. Is there anybody willing to walk in high places? Looks dangerous, but when you walk in God, there is no danger. You can walk on the high cliffs because you've been designed to walk in high places. I don't know about you, but I'm so glad I've been designed to walk in places where the enemy can't touch me. I don't know about you, but that sounds like protection to me, and the Lord is my refuge. And so every time the enemy gets on my track, I just start climbing the mountain, walking in high places in him. You ought to be glad you've been equipped to walk in high places. And God wants us to produce babies to walk in high places. So then when they get grown, it's familiar to them to walk in high places and not be afraid. Let's go back to nature. I see the rams climbing the cliffs, and they little babies are right behind them. And wherever they step, the little babies step. Y'all don't hear me. And if you get too much for them, the mama will go down behind them and make sure they're going to walk in high places. We need some people that will get behind the babies and help them climb in the high places of God, to let them know there is no fear in God, because you've been equipped to do this. You've been trained to do this. And yes, you can rejoice in the God of your salvation. I gotta leave you now, but one thing I need to tell you that you ought to rejoice in: when they nailed his hands, you ought to have a "yet I will rejoice." When they nailed his feet, you ought to have a "yet I will rejoice." When the crown of thorns went on his head, you ought to have a "yet I will rejoice." Going up the Villa Dolorosa, you ought to have a "yet I will rejoice." When he went down on his knees, you ought to have a "yet I will rejoice." Because if you keep reading the text, he got back up. And you too can get back up. Is there anybody here ever failed but got back up because you had a "yet"? I will rejoice in the Lord, because it's in my DNA. Not only that, they hung him high and stretched him wide. He hung his head and then he died for my sins and yours, that we won't suffer death, hell, and the grave, but we shall rejoice in the power of the resurrection, Lord. Is there anybody here got a "yet I will rejoice"? Because he got up that third day morning with all power. I said all power. All power in his hand. And because he lives, God ain't hearing me. Because he lives, I can face tomorrow. Because he lives, all fear is gone. Because he lives, when I don't have what I need, I got a "yet I will rejoice." When my mind is confused, I got a "yet I will rejoice." When pain is in my body, I got a "yet I will rejoice." For he has made me whole. He has set me free. He has brought me up out of the horrible pit. He has lifted me. And yet, I will rejoice. I will rejoice in the God of my salvation. The Lord is my strength. So the Lord is my strength. When you see me smiling with tears fellowshipping under my chin, how can you smile when tears is under your chin? Because you got a "yet I will rejoice in the God of my salvation," knowing that I'm here by the grace of God. I ain't here because I've been good or perfect. We are here by the grace and mercies of our God. So Addison, since I took the time to get up and get dressed, put on a white suit, yellow shirt, white tie, since I'm here, since I took the time to burn gas to come, since I took a few hours out of my day to come, since I'm here, I might as well give God a "yet" praise. I might as well Say, thank you, Lord. I might as well give him glory, for the Lord has done great things. He has done great things for me, and I will bless the Lord at all times, and his praises shall be in my mouth. Clap your hands, oh ye people. Shout, shout, shout, shout unto God with a voice of triumph. I will yet rejoice in the God of my salvation. I'm convinced. And when there's nobody around me to tell me what the scripture says, when there's no music playing, when there's no deacons around, when there's no preachers around, there's nobody but me. Dark clouds are hovering over my head. Can't see my way. Got more month than money. When I can't see what I'm going through, I got to look in the mirror and remind myself, I will yet rejoice in the God of my salvation. Here it is. You're looking in the mirror, tears running down your face because your mind is chaotic. Looking at all the stuff that's going on around you and wondering, how can I make it? And all this stuff is going, looking at my doctor's report, looking at what the doctor said. I can't make it. My mind is in chaotic state. But God, you said. Y'all looking in the mirror? God, you said, I will yet rejoice in the God of my salvation. So, Lord, I thank you. Are y'all seeing me? Yet, God, I give you glory. God, you've been good. God, you've been merciful. God, you brought me from a mighty long way. God, you heal my body. God, you made a way out of no way. God, you brought me out of the horrible pit. And I just want to tell you, thank you. Thank you for lifting my head up. Y'all still looking in the mirror. Ain't nobody there but you. Thank you for making a way. Thank you when I look at the refrigerator. God, you got something for me. And it looks like I ain't got enough. God, you are more than enough. You are my Jehovah Jireh. You are more than enough. Thank you. Y'all forgot you're still in the mirror. Lord, thank you. Now I hear the Spirit say, check your DNA. I will yet rejoice. Glory. Hallelujah. Thank you, Jesus. Glory. Hallelujah. You in a room by yourself. You at home by yourself. Ain't nobody to disturb you. But you saying glory. Hallelujah. Thank you, Jesus. I will yet rejoice in the God of my salvation. Next thing you know, the tears are dry. Hands is lifted. Smile on your face, knowing that the God you serve will bring you out in victory. He is. He is. He is. The hope of my salvation. Thank you, Lord. I will yet rejoice in the God of my salvation. So when things fall away, and they will, you got to have, yet I will rejoice. Knowing that God sees you, we read that he hears you, and he has the power to bring you out. Come on and stand on your feet. My time is up.

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0: It's now time to go into the prayer room, and I now turn it over to our guest.
1: This is Pastor Joseph Chamber. Father, we come to you now, for we know that there's only one. There's no one like you. We come to you, Father, to give you the glory and the honor. And Father God, you have heard the names that were called out to you. And so we thank you. We thank you, Father, for your Son, Jesus Christ, who died on the cross for us. We thank you for the Holy Spirit, who guides and directs us in our daily lives. And it is this confidence that we have that if we ask anything according to your will, you will hear us, Father. And if we know that you hear us, whatsoever we ask, we know that we have the petitions that we desire of you. Father, we just want to thank you. Create within us a clean heart, O God, and renew the right spirit within us. And if there's anything, Father, that would hinder this prayer from reaching your holy ears, I pray that you remove it now in the name of Jesus. Your word says, Father God, that I can come boldly to the throne of grace and obtain mercy and find grace to help in time of need. And now, Father, is the time that we are in need. Father, you already know what we need. So we thank you for this cause. Since the day we heard, we do not cease to pray for all of those that are in need. And we desire, Father, that we may be filled with the knowledge of your will, wisdom, and spiritual understanding, that we walk worthy, Father, according to the Lord, that we be pleasing in all things, that we send up a sweet Savior to your nostrils, Father God. We thank you. Strengthen us, dear God, Father God. Strengthen us as Satan would come and use his wiles and his demons to stop us and to hinder us, Father. But we are thankful for your glorious power, for the blood has overcome. We have overcome in Christ Jesus. We always give thanks unto the Lord, which has made us partakers of the inheritance of the saints, Father. Father, we thank you for Isaiah 41:10 says, fear thou not, for I am with thee. Be not dismayed, for I am thy God. I will strengthen you. I will help you. I will uphold you, the right hand of my righteousness. Father, we thank you. Give us the ability, Father God, to hear and to trust you and to never lose faith in any hard situation, Father God. For you are a faithful God. Even when we, Father God, are lacking, you are faithful. And you told us that you would never leave us nor forsake us and that you care about us, Father God. So, Father, we pray that we stay strong no matter what come up against us, what storm may come on the horizon, Father God. We thank you in the name of Jesus, Father. Father, you are the true vine, and we pray that as a people, we will remain in you and that you will remain in us and that we will bear fruit for your kingdom. Father, we accept your pruning to make us more fruitful. Thank you, Father. Father, we know that apart from you, we can do nothing. We are thankful that when we remain in you and your words remain in us, that we can ask for whatever we wish and it will be done. Hallelujah. Thank you, Father. Father, we are very confident of this thing, that he that which began a good work in us, you will perform it until the day of Jesus Christ when you return. May we accomplish the work that you have given us to do, Father. Father, may we not falter or and when we slip, may we pick ourselves up and continue to move forward, Father, for you are the true God and you are the eternal life, Father. We thank you for your word. We study it. We teach it faithfully, Father God. Now may it guide us as we teach and preach your word, Father God. Father, we pray for hope today, Father. We pray for hope for those, Father, that are standing out there not knowing which way hope would come, Father. Sometimes, Father, they are genuinely powerless and need your help. So give them hope and faith, Father. Show them the direction that they need to take, Father God. Protect and guard them, Father. And this prayer, Father God, is sent up to all of those that are in need of hope today, Father. Father, we pray for the strength of your people. We are weak sometimes, and they are discouraged to stand the situation that may come up in life, Father. So make us able to hold and take all the trials that we face, knowing that all things work together for the good of them that love God and are called according to his purposes, Father. We just thank you, Father. Father, if we look back and see where we have come from, we know that there was nobody that could have done this but you, Father. And so we give all our hope is in you, Father. We are praying for the families and names that we have called out, Father God, for you know what their need is, Father God. And as Jesus stood in front of the grave of Lazarus, I count it now that when he said, Father, I thank you for it's already done, Father. Father, we thank you for it is already done. We're thanking you, Father, that when Satan comes and he's roaring as a lion to see who he may devour, Father God, that we will resist him. We will stand up. We will draw a line in the sand and say, we go no further. My yea is yea and my nay is nay. So we thank you, Father God. Oh, hallelujah, Father God. If it had not been for the Lord who was on my side, I want to thank you. I feel like just rejoicing and praying, Father God. I thank you for all that you have done, not just for me, Father God, but for the church of Christ, Father God. We know, Father God, that without you, nothing is possible. Nothing is impossible, Father. So we just thank you. We pray, Father God, that you will continue to bless this radio station, WDVA, Father God, and those that work in it, Father God. Let them know that this is just not a job, but it is a job that they must perform with the righteousness in their hearts and know that, yes, we come in every day, but every day someone needs to hear something. Someone needs a prayer. Someone needs to hear the right word. Someone needs to hear a song, Father God. So we thank you for this radio station, and we thank you for what it does for those that listen. Father God, we thank you for one day there will be no more curse. Yes, Father, we thank you. There will be no more sickness, there will be no more death, and there will be no more tears to shed. For there will come a time when you will come back for your church, Father God, and we will be wherever you are, and we will be in the glory of you, Father. And we just thank you. We pray, Father God, that you come soon. Come, Lord Jesus, come, as they say in Revelation. Come, Lord. We just thank you for having the ability to walk to the cross and carry the sins that we brought on ourselves, Father God. We just thank you. Father God, you went to the cross and you paid the price. You paid the price. And as your blood ran down, the gravitational pull of the Spirit brought your blood down to seep into the gutters and the trash to find people like me, Father. I just thank you for the blood, the blood, the blood. There's nothing like the blood. There's power in your blood, Father. And we are thanking you have the power to heal, Father God. You have the power to give financial strength, Father God. Father God, you have the power that when you walk into the courtroom, that you are the lawyer that we all need, Father God. And we just thank you. We thank you. We give you the glory. As Hezekiah spread the letter before you, Father, he gave you praise. He gave you praise. He called your name, Father God, before he even brought what was going on in his mind, Father. He praised you, and we give you the glory right now. We honor you. There's nobody worthier than you, Father God. You're worthy of the highest praise. Hallelujah. Hallelujah. And we just thank you, Father. Oh, Father God, we thank you for the children as they're returning to school, Father God. We're praying, Father God, that the curriculum is godly and not worldly, Father God. And let the parents, even though they don't have prayer in school, there's nothing keeping prayer out of the home, Father God. I pray that they cover their children just before they walk out the door, and they let them know that God is in their corner, that Christ Jesus is looking over them. And we just thank you, Father God. We pray for the teachers. We pray for the administration of the schools, Father God, and that they carry out their duties, Father God. And there will be no agenda that is not according to godliness, Father God. That the agenda is to teach, Father God, not bring culture, not bring cults, but to teach the children, to educate them, Father. And we just pray, Father God, that our teachers remember and remind themselves what they are there for. We thank you, Father God, for our police force, that Father God, that they are out there and they are looking and doing their job, Father God. Yes, they are bad apples, Father God, but we are praying that you handle the bad apples, for there are many good people, men and women who wear the uniform, Father, so we pray for them. We pray for our armed services, the men and women that have decided to protect this country. So we just thank you, Father God. We pray, Father God, for everyone, Father, that is spreading the gospel, those that are around this country and in other countries, Father. We pray for that spirit. We pray for that safety. We pray, Father God, for not all countries will allow us to have freedom of speech as we have here. And so we thank you, Father God. We know, Father God, that your word is being spread. We know that the true gospel is being spread, not watered down, not prosperity, Father God, but the true gospel, Christ Jesus, who died on the cross for our sins. We thank you and have mercy upon us, Father. Look past our faults and see our needs. And we're just so thankful. We're thankful, Father. There will come a time, Father God, and this will not be needed, but we'll be in your presence. We'll be in the presence of the Father. There will be no need for a moon or a sun, because his glory will bring all the light that we need. And we just thank you. We look forward to that day, Father. That is our hope. In Jesus' name we pray. Amen. Amen.
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wrote a song, and I want to tell God how I really feel about his love for me. It's kind of bluesy, but if you will, just listen.

0: The indictments are the result of numerous investigations conducted by the Henry County Sheriff's Office Vice and Drug Interdiction Units into the distribution and possession of illegal narcotics within our communities. The cases involve a variety of controlled substances, including methamphetamine, fentanyl, cocaine, heroin, xylophene, and other illegal drugs. These indictments represent the culmination of extensive investigative work conducted over 14 months. Narcotics investigations frequently require investigators to develop information, conduct surveillance, gather evidence, and work through the judicial process before charges can be presented to a grand jury. As additional individuals are located, arrested, and served with their respective charges, the Henry County Sheriff's Office will provide updates to the public. The investigation remains active and ongoing. Following a joint operation in Pennsylvania County, the Pennsylvania County Sheriff's Office, with assistance from the Virginia State Police, Virginia Probation and Parole, the United States Marshal Service, and the Danville Police Department, 21 people have been apprehended with outstanding warrants. Charges range from failure to appear and probation violation, larceny, to murder and use of a firearm in commission of a felony, kidnapping, stalking, to object sexual penetration, aggravated sexual battery, and indecent liberties with a child. A North Carolina man wanted on felony warrants related to sex offender registry violations has been arrested in Pennsylvania County. 34-year-old Ronnie Allen Davis was taken into custody at a home in Blairs by the Pennsylvania County Sheriff's Office, according to the Rockingham County Sheriff's Office in North Carolina. Davis was wanted on charges including felony failure to register, failure to report an address, parole and probation violation, and cyber stalking. A deputy in North Carolina provided authorities in Pennsylvania County with a possible location for Davis, leading to his arrest without incident. Davis was also served with a fugitive warrant and is being held in Virginia pending extradition to North Carolina. The Henry County Sheriff's Office is investigating a domestic-related shooting that happened Saturday at a Sheetz convenience store in Ridgeway. Deputies say the shooting was reported at the Sheetz at 6758 Greensboro Road. Investigators say the people involved knew one another through current and former relationships. According to the Sheriff's Office, the dispute began earlier in the day after a vehicle was returned and an argument over personal belongings broke out. The disagreement continued through phone calls and text messages before the people involved later met at the store. Investigators say the dispute escalated into a confrontation at Sheetz where a firearm was discharged and one person was shot. The victim was taken to the hospital for medical treatment. The sheriff's office did not release the victim's condition. 65-year-old Daryl Bernard Dandridge was taken into custody and charged with possession of a firearm by a violent convicted felon. The sheriff's office says it has consulted with the Henry County Commonwealth's Attorney's Office about whether additional charges are appropriate. The investigation remains active. Investigators say there's no ongoing threat to the public. Anyone with information is asked to call the Henry County Sheriff's Office at 276-638-8751 or Crime Stoppers at 276-632-7463. Caesars Entertainment shareholders have approved a $17.6 billion acquisition by Fertitta Entertainment, but local officials say the deal is not expected to change operations at Caesars Virginia and Danville. Shareholders approved the merger on September 22nd. Under the agreement, Fertitta Entertainment would acquire Caesars Entertainment in an all-cash transaction valued at approximately $17.6 billion, including about $11.9 billion in Caesars debt. The acquisition still needs to clear remaining regulatory and other closing conditions before it is finalized. Caesars Virginia opened in Danville in December 2024 and has become a significant source of revenue for the city. In fiscal year 2025, Danville received nearly $31.4 million from Caesars' minimum gaming fee and casino gaming tax. The city budgeted about $35 million in casino-related revenue for fiscal year 2026. Danville Mayor Alonzo Jones says the acquisition will not affect the city's existing agreement with Caesars.
1: This deal, we're happy for them. It won't impact Danville whatsoever. Our agreement with Caesars is solid. We had attorneys at the table, and I'm glad we did exactly what we did.
0: City officials and Caesars representatives also say day-to-day operations at the Danville property are expected to remain the same, with the property expected to continue operating under the Caesars Virginia name. The Danville Casino generated about $33.1 million in adjusted gaming revenue in August, the highest among Virginia's five operating casinos that month, according to the Virginia Lottery data. Gas prices are climbing across Virginia, with the average price now about $4.24 a gallon. The average has increased 7 cents over the past week, 34 cents over the past month, and a

0: $1.28 compared with this time last year. Nationally, the average is around $4.30 a gallon, with September on track to set a new record, according to AAA. AAA spokesperson Morgan Dean says the rising price of crude oil is a major factor behind the increase at the pump.
1: Crude oil sitting at about $92, $93 per barrel today. 2 weeks ago, it had climbed up to just above $100. It has dropped just a little bit, but we're still a good bit higher from the $82 per barrel we were about 3 weeks ago. So a lot of volatility, a lot of things moving up and down, and that's why we're continuing to see high gas prices out there.
0: And with holiday travel ahead, drivers looking for ways to save can compare gas prices along their route before filling up. Dean also recommends looking for midweek discounts and taking advantage of cash back or fuel rewards programs. Membership clubs such as Costco, Sam's Club, and BJ's can also offer discounted gas prices to members. Drivers can also plan ahead by checking prices before a trip and choosing where to fill up based on the cost per gallon. And that's WDVA News. I'm Lee Cameron.
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0: 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Thank God for the cross. Thank
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2: The Hagberry Baptist Church is located at 2026 Hagberry Road in Sutherland, Virginia. 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You're also invited to tune in on the first Saturday of each month for the Hagberry Baptist Church radio broadcast beginning at 2 p.m. If you're looking for a church home or just want to come for a friendly visit, come to the Hagberry Baptist Church, 2026 Hagberry Road in Sutherland, Virginia, where the pastor, the Reverend Dr. Hubert Purnell, and the entire church family says, please do. You will be warmly welcomed.

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0: 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The Word of Life Outreach Ministry, located 821 Memorial Drive, invites you to its First Ladies' Day. The service time is at 3 p.m. on October the 4th. The honoree is none other than First Lady Catherine Berger. The host pastor is District Elder Johnny B. Berger. St. James Baptist Church, Cleveland Street in Danville, invites you out to its pastor's anniversary on Sunday, October the 4th at 3 p.m. The guest preacher will be Elder Donnie Tenney of the New Mine Creek Primitive Baptist Church. Dinner will be served at 1:30. The host pastor and honoree is Reverend Wayne Williamson. Psalms 108, 25th anniversary celebration, will be on Saturday, October the 3rd at 5 p.m. at the Evangelical Holiness Church, located 17404 Martinsville Highway, Axton, Virginia. Many groups have been invited. 31st pastoral anniversary for Pastor Doris W. Davis. On Sunday, October the 11th at 11:30 a.m., the guest will be Pastor Drusilla Harrison for Spirit-Led Holiness. And at 2 p.m. for the closing, the Joy Bells in Concert. This will take place at the Emmanuel Temple Apostolic Church, located 1101 Piney Forest Road, right here in the city of Danville. The host is Bishop Eddie Davis. These are the community events for this week. 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
1: Okay, these are the rules. Number one, all announcements must be either mailed, emailed, or delivered to our studios in person on or no later than 1 to 2 weeks on Monday prior to the date of the event. No exceptions. Number two, we will not take community bulletin announcements over the phone. No exceptions. Number three, any announcement received later than that will be omitted from the community bulletin. Number four, you must notify our studios no later than 12 noon on the Monday before the date of the event if there is a correction. It's your responsibility to provide us with the correct information. And number five, if your event requires attendees to pay an admission or registration fee, please consider contacting our Creative Services Department at WDVA by calling area code 434-797-1250. That's 434-797-1250. These are our guidelines, and as always, we appreciate your cooperation, and we look forward to continuing to serve you free of charge through the Community Bulletin at 1250 a.m. WDVA.
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0: Matthew 4:4 reads, "Men shall not live by bread alone, but by every word that proceeds out of the mouth of God." We're living in very troubling times and dealing with complex situations that are literally driving us to our knees in prayer. God's Word is a sure and stable foundation to sustain us in our daily walk in these uncharted times. 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I'll be sharing a Bible verse and brief exhortation on the Word of God to give encouragement, explanation, and enlightenment to strengthen and inspire you as we both journey through these perilous waters of life. Isaiah 40:8 says, "The grass withereth, the flower fadeth, but the Word of our God shall stand forever." Let's get a daily nugget from the Bible verse of the day right here on WDVA, your great gospel radio station.
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0: tune in each Tuesday at the Duke from 2:30 until 3 p.m. for the Bible Speaks Ministry Radio broadcast, a ministry dedicated to sharing the gospel message for these times. Because the return of Christ is so imminent, this ministry has also started Bethel Mission Outreach Center to continue spreading the gospel message. You're invited to worship with us each Saturday morning. Bible study begins at 10:30 a.m. until 11:30 a.m. Divine Hour begins at 11:30 a.m. We're located at 701 Park Avenue in Danville, Virginia, just above Park Avenue School. We encourage you to take advantage of the free materials this ministry has to offer, such as Bibles, CDs of each month's series, tracts, books, and Bible study lessons. 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
1: I want you to put your hands.

Anybody in here been through some storms? If you've been through some storms, raise two hands. Well, I see some folks didn't raise their hands. I want to tell you, your storm is on the way. Do I have a witness here? All of us have to go through. Do I have a witness? In fact, the Bible said many are the afflictions of the righteous, but God delivers him out of them all. In fact, I want to tell you tonight, you have to go through in order to get out. Do I have a witness here? Anybody here, if you've been through and God brought you out, I want you to tell two people, say, neighbor, I've been through, but I'm still here. Tell somebody else.

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So many things I left under. Hallelujah. But in spite of all that, look at somebody, tell them, I got the victory. Come on, tell them, I got the victory. It's grace and mercy. Grace and mercy.

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1: I'm still here.
0: I had to cry sometimes. I can't hear you. Come on, say it.
1: I'm still here.
0: I had to go to the doctor. He said I wasn't gonna make it. Does anybody here know God brought you? I can't hear you. Does anybody here know God?